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0: love you. Jordan's wedding week, day two. I am joining you guys from Portugal.
1: That's right.
0: And I had a lot of anxiety packing for your trip, Jordan.
1: Okay, why is that?
0: I like to consider myself kind of like, as someone that grew up in the airlines, I'm kind of the king of like, oh, have you packed yet? No. When's your flight? Two hours, right?
1: Packing, yeah.
0: International obviously takes a little more care.
1: Sure. Mm-hmm.
0: But because you have so many scheduled events over the course of 3-4 days of your wedding,
1: yeah,
0: I don't think I've ever experienced the anxiety of packing that other people probably have a lot.
2: Are you not sure what to wear?
0: Well, no, I mean, it's too late now, but like, I had to lay it out on my bed. So Virgo of like each outfit and I just want to say, ladies, I get it.
2: Yeah, yeah. Mind you, every time we go on a trip for work or what, Eric always makes fun of me for how much I pack. And the thing is, you just can't mix and match in the same way all the time.
0: I make fun of you because it's usually for like a conference event we're filming for the video production company. You just need like a black shirt and black pants.
2: I can't wear the same pants every day.
0: Why?
1: Good.
2: I don't know.
1: Okay.
0: Jeans? Well, like,
1: I mean, Eric, I will say that you, like, you dress nice regularly.
0: Thank you.
1: So you don't really, like, I don't see you having as much problems.
0: Oh, here's the other thing. Thank you for the flowers, Jordan.
1: Yeah.
0: I didn't realize it's going to be colder in the Azores. Like, in my head, because I'm going I'm in Lisbon first, it's like in the 80s, right? The Azores, like, the high is 70.
1: Those are very different climates.
0: Just saying, I gotta have different dress shoes for different nights.
1: Oh, okay.
0: I'm only bringing one pair of white tennis shoes, which is upsetting.
1: Oh no.
0: Yeah. Anyway. All right. It's XYZ with Eric Zachary.

0: The super. Who put this in the ENT?
1: Me. I have something to say.
2: Okay.
1: No.
0: The Super Mario Galaxy movie has officially surpassed $1 billion. Wow. And Audrey is hype.
1: No, it's not. Okay, so I have things to say.
0: XYZ with Eric Zachary, your XYZ ENT Entertainment Report, all brought to you by Eglin's Best. Audrey, I've heard you had things to say.
1: Okay, I have things to say. So this is the first film of 2026 to surpass $1 billion. Okay. It's at $428.5 million domestically and $571.5 million internationally.
2: Okay. Right.
1: However, I saw this and I was like, that feels like a lot, right?
2: Mm-hmm.
1: For this movie. The first one did the same thing. This is the second one. But I didn't realize that this is the fifth biggest animated franchise.
2: Okay.
1: I had no idea.

0: Cause, so it's top four are Despicable Me, Shrek, Toy Story, and Inside Out. Personally, I was surprised about Inside Out as well.
1: Sure, yeah.
0: But I guess that makes sense because that came later in my life. Like, the other ones came out when I was a kid.
2: Okay. Yeah.
0: But I'm kind of just surprised
3: It seems
0: that.
3: Like a lot. I guess, like, it's just a very safe franchise for parents around the world.
0: Yeah, I suppose.
3: To bring their kids to. Like, yeah. I think even Toy Story, which will probably do monster numbers next week.
0: Yeah.
1: Right.
3: Like, I'm thinking of other countries and, like, how many things get released internationally that have to be censored because, like, they deem Western culture
1: right,
3: whatever. It's like, this is Super Mario.
1: It's
3: so, like,
1: it's safe bet.
3: Well, it's, yeah,
0: I'm
3: it's all
0: just,
3: the
0: like,
3: way.
0: Comparing Shrek to, like,
1: Mario,
0: the Super Mario Bros. Like movie franchise,
1: yeah. Right.
0: Like, surprises me. So yeah. I just thought it was really, I no, thought it was
3: I,
0: interesting.
3: I agree with you. Yeah. I didn't see it, so I didn't contribute to that.
0: I saw the first one. The first one was, I mean, it was a good movie. It was a good movie. I'll tell you.
1: I gotta catch it when I'm like.
3: Was it a good movie, or did you just enjoy it?
0: No, I genuinely, I think,
3: like,
0: it was
3: did you
0: a good
3: walk
0: movie.
3: Away going from, like, you learn from the depth of that plot.
0: No, I mean, it was funny. It was charming. It was cute. I feel like it was, like,
3: sure.
0: well.
3: Sure.
1: You well didn't done. Turn it off.
0: Yeah.
1: Yeah. Yeah. Okay.
3: I'm Team Toy Story.
1: Okay.
3: It's XYZ with their Exactly, your XYZ ENT Entertainment Report, all brought to you by Eggland's Best.
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3: It's probably a couple days in. 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
20: And on Tuesday morning, we're going to call and see how Jake and Tabitha are doing, whether or not they're ready to come home. Or having fun. We will see, and it's going to be a good time. It's Joe and Tina.
3: Starting

0: Audrey has been on a mission to civilize Jordan and I, more specifically to get us to experience Minneapolis, St. Paul.
1: Yes.
0: That is your hometown. That is where you're from. And
1: Minneapolis,
0: I see,
1: Minnesota. St. Paul is the other twin city.
0: It's part of the same metro area.
2: You got to get it right, Eric.
0: I don't care. The point is, then I see headlines like this and I'm like, do I need to go? The Minneapolis pencil sharpening event.
3: We're sharpening the pencil. It's a giant sculpture in our front yard. We lost a tree 5-6 years ago. And instead of cutting the trunk, we took a 20-25 foot trunk, asked a brilliant sculptor to carve it into a magnificent number 2 pencil. Stands about 17 feet tall.
0: First of all, I hate that he called it a number 2 pencil, because obviously it's not, because it's number 2 pencils are measured in size. It can't be the largest.
1: Listen.
2: Here we go.
0: But anyway, I do find it a little curious. This couple does this in their yard. So they have to be like millionaires. They have a huge property.
1: Yeah, their house is in a really beautiful area.
0: Have you ever attended the Minneapolis pencil sharpening?
1: I have not. I've missed it every year. I've never been in town at the same time.
2: So, I mean, for those that like can't see it, like this being the fifth one, it's grown so much where like random strangers are coming into the yard and dressed as number 2 pencils.
1: Oh, thousands of people attend this.
2: They're doing dances, and all they do is just sharpen this giant tree trunk.
0: I think, and I'm without me hating on it too hard, the general theme is that, like, hey, the importance of a pencil, of like, it's the beginning of any like good novel or writing, or that's kind of what they're pitching, right?
1: Yeah, I mean, nobody does community like Minneapolis.
0: Do you guys not have the Scholastic Book Fair?
1: I mean, we sure did when I was

0: was living there.
1: For me, this is like the closest Minneapolis is going to get to Burning Man, right? Like
2: or Groundhog's
0: Day. No, I mean you should see Mayday.
1: Excellent argument for psychedelics.
3: Is the pencil up all year? Like, is it a thing people drive by?
0: Yeah.
3: Like, meet me at the pencil.
1: It's got to be there because it's like in the ground.
3: Yeah,
1: in
3: I didn't realize it was part of the tree. All right. Yeah.
1: Go check it out if you want.
3: Hit me with your next selling point. Mall of America is probably waiting right now.
0: I'll see you soon, babe.
3: XYZ.

0: XYZ with Derek Zachary. We call it the test. It is the academic. I still said it wrong. The academic version of Drink and Think, which we do on Fridays. That's when Jordan and I go to the bars. Audrey goes to the bars. We all switch off to talk to drunk patrons on pop culture trivia. But before that, we do the studious version here, which I'm expecting Audrey and Jordan to know and get right because these are things we've talked about on the show.
1: Sure.
2: Okay.
0: Why did you say that? She keeps losing.
1: That's
2: because,
1: why.
2: No, because we talk about the things on the show and then you're like, and here's this completely unrelated question. That's
0: not how it goes. Yeah. And that's not how I sound.
1: I like that.
0: XYZ's the test. Jordan and Audrey playing for you. It's coming up next.
3: Shine bright like a diamond. Shine bright like a diamond.

0: 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Three pop culture trivia questions or things that are pertaining the things that we've talked about on the show. AKA Audrey and Jordan should have at least general knowledge of what these questions are and the direction they're going.
1: Right.
0: All right. Audrey,
2: what
0: is there any request you would like to make that I could do to accommodate

0: seasons over the years, most recently as the New York Knicks chased their first NBA championship since 1973. Kind of embarrassing. So, here's the question.
1: Okay.
0: What's the full name of the New York Knicks?
1: Jordan.
2: Jordan. Girl, are you serious?
1: The New York Knickerbockers.
0: The New York Knickerbockers is correct. I will give you an option at the bonus question, Audrey.
2: You're sick.
0: What? Where does the name or the term Knickerbockers trace back to?
2: I have no idea.
0: Give me your best guess.
2: I don't know.
0: Make up a story.
2: I'm from the Midwest and I like it there.
0: Okay.
1: Oh, she's offended.
0: It traces back to the Dutch settlers who came to New York or the New World in the 1600s.
2: Okay.
0: They were referred to as the Knickerbockers.
2: Okay, the colonizers. Great.
0: Okay. That got me. You know what, Audrey? Great. I'm going to give you half a point.
1: No, come on!
2: Yeah.
0: I mean, Jordan, you stayed the full point. So 1 to 0.5.
1: All right.
0: Question number 2. Taylor sweating. Swift could be back on track.
2: Another?
0: Taylor, she's let up. Me read it. Taylor Swift could be back on track to set 2 new chart records. The first country song by a female artist to debut at number 1 on the Hot 100. And the first song from a Disney soundtrack to debut at number 1. Her track, I Knew It, I Knew You, was written for the soundtrack of Toy Story 5. Hitting theaters next week, June 19th. Question. Which two actors voiced the characters of Woody and Buzz?
1: Jordan.
0: Jordan. Three.
1: Tom Hanks.
0: Two.
1: And Tim Allen, Tool Time.
0: I mean, Tim Allen, Tool Time is not his full name.
1: No, but what's his name? I can't remember his name, but it's Tool Time, right?
0: Did you think it was called Tim Allen's Tool Time?
1: No. That's the guy. I just can't think of his name, but he's from Home Improvement.
0: His name is Tim Allen.
1: Oh, Tim Allen. Okay, so what? I got it right. So I got it right. Tim Allen.
0: Kind of, but yeah. I kind of want to give Audrey half a point.
1: It's okay. Why does Audrey keep getting points? You didn't say anything.
2: I made a funny joke.
1: Last question.
0: Yeah, bonus question. What year was the first Toy Story released?
2: Audrey.
0: 2001. Oh, my God.
2: Wasn't it?
1: It's 96 or 97.
2: Oh, no, that was Shrek. Sorry, it was Shrek. That was Shrek.
0: Yeah, I can see you got a cowboy and an ogre confused.
2: I wasn't even born yet.
0: That's so embarrassing of you. Toy Story hit theaters in November of 1995.
1: Oh, I was
2: okay,
1: wrong.
2: So okay. Neither of us got it right. It's fine.
0: Final
2: Moving
0: question
2: on.
0: And my favorite question. So this one is worth 5 points.
1: God, all right.
0: The Ying Ying Twins just kicked off SeaWorld's annual summer concert series.
1: Okay. Right.
0: They made headlines last year for going viral of everyone going, why are they performing there?
1: Right.
0: So let's break down the philosophy behind Ying and Yang. What is... to the best of your description, the ancient Chinese philosophy and Taoism that describes yin and yang.
1: Jordan. The idea of duality. That, you know, you have to have equal halves of like, that's how you should go about life. You know, nothing in, or everything in moderation.
0: Audrey, would you like to give it a stab?
2: I mean,
0: yin
2: no.
0: and yang.
2: No.
0: Because Jordan wasn't entirely correct, so you sure you didn't want to take a guess?
1: Well, that means I wasn't entirely wrong.
2: Audrey? Two halves make a whole, baby. Yeah, I don't know. I thought that Jordan did it.
0: Jordan wasn't really right and Audrey strayed further. No, it's the opposite forces that attract, basically. So how opposite forces complement each other, they're interconnected and interdependent.
2: Right.
0: Light and dark, hot and cold, etc.
1: Okay, right. Jordan won.
0: Yeah,
2: Jordan won. It's okay.
0: On a technicality. It's XYZ.
1: The technicality is I had more points. Don't do this.
0: XYZ with Eric. Yeah, XYZ with Eric Zachary. 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

0: Public bathrooms and Audrey's fear of them. So Jordan and I, well, I'm already in Portugal. Jordan's meeting me here for his wedding.
1: Yes, yeah.
0: I kind of framed that like you're coming to my wedding.
1: Right, yeah.
0: But yeah, I just left early. Audrey, because we're taking a few days off, you're going to take the opportunity to go home to Minneapolis.
2: Yeah, I'm so excited.
0: You're taking the Amtrak there, and you have a fear of using the bathroom on an Amtrak train.
2: Well, I didn't before I took it, because for the longest time I was like, I'd rather fly. It's just easier. It's like pretty much as expensive. But now that gas is like kind of crazy, it's really expensive to fly. So I was like, I'll take the Amtrak. The bathrooms, it feels like if you were on like a public transportation and then they just put a bathroom on it, which I guess is kind of what it is.
0: You just described what the Amtrak is.
2: But I just thought it would be.
0: Hey, God. All right. We'll come back to this. Hey, God.
2: I have more thoughts.
0: It's XYZ with Eric Zachary.

0: do something. Let's make a bet.
1: Audrey's taking the train
2: again
1: back to Minneapolis, her hometown.
2: Yep. Technically St. Paul.
1: Technically St. That's what I was saying. Let me correct St. Paul. Those two are wildly different places.
3: She gets very serious if
2: you
3: get it
2: wrong. I would like to represent myself properly. Can't you literally throw a rock from
1: one to the other?
2: Yep.
1: Okay, so same city.
2: Okay.
1: XYZ with their exact read. But you're really worried about the bathroom situation on the Amtrak.
2: It's like, it's more about like the whole thing, right?
1: I just think like out of all the public bathrooms to be mad at, yeah, is it the height of luxury? No, but like I would rather probably urinate on an Amtrak than like a McDonald's bathroom.
2: McDonald's has very clean bathrooms.
1: That's heavily subjective of which McDonald's you go to. You get what I'm saying though. Like I would probably take an Amtrak bathroom over like a plane, and I'm a plane guy, but like, you know, just at least it's like got a size to it. You're acting like this is like third world.
2: You are hole in the ground. on a train, hitting bumps, rocking back and forth, and you have does to, that, and you're hovering, you? And
1: oh,
2: you're,
1: you hover.
2: See, because you don't have to hover.
1: You could just sit.
2: No, you saw the picture I showed you. I am not sitting anywhere.
1: Wait, so you're telling, this is what women do? I didn't know that. You just hold yourself above?
2: Yeah, you just get a little squat going. Sure, like nature intended.
1: But then when you inevitably hit a bump, have that ever happened and then you've fallen onto the seat?
2: No, I've only peed on an Amtrak. Sorry, I don't know if I can say that. I've only peed on an Amtrak.
1: A bad word of pee?
2: I don't know.
1: Yeah, we can't.
2: It's a little crack.
1: The FCC is going to come for us on that one.
2: I don't know. I've only peed on an Amtrak twice because I was really holding it and really trying not to.
1: Isn't it like a 10-hour train ride?
2: Mind you, technically, it's supposed to be a 7-hour train ride. The last two times I took the Amtrak, I got delayed 3 hours because the tracks were broken. I didn't even know that that was a thing.
3: They really shouldn't be.
2: Like, oh yeah, we're stopping here for 3 hours.
1: Doing track construction?
2: No!
3: It was probably just ice,
2: like,
3: right?
2: They were like, aha, we have stumbled upon a broken rail. Let's wait for 2 hours for somebody to come fix this.
1: That seems like a pretty good reason to stop a moving train.
2: Well, right, but you're telling me...
1: If you see a pothole, you're just like, got it!
2: First time on the way there, I was like, that's bad luck. A 3-hour delay, that sucks.
3: It happened
2: on the way home,
1: too! Then I have to imagine they were doing track construction.
2: No!
3: I gotta side with Audrey on this one. Like, we've been using trains for... hundreds of years.
2: We
3: still haven't figured it out.
2: The issue is that the Amtrak shares the railroads with the freights, right, and then the freights break them.
1: I don't want to get into all the politics of American railway.
2: Well,
3: but like, infrastructure.
1: Yeah, like America really dropped the ball on what could have been high speed trains and like the most convenient way to get around.
2: I'm saying the same thing that you're saying. Yeah. I think let's make the Amtraks better.
3: Okay. Mm-hmm.
2: And then we can all get funded, around.
3: Right? This is an ad for Amtrak.
1: They're publicly funded.
2: Yes.
1: And they don't take make a profit.
2: I think we could maybe.
1: Maybe we should crowdsource this. Stop complaining about Brightline. Support some private trains in this country, and we'll be fine.
3: Okay, we are going politics.
1: It's so stupid that people are like, I'm complaining about traffic. I complain about airplane prices. Well, then build the trains, make some farmers give up a little bit of land for a train track, and then we're good. Intimate domain, man.
2: I want to say something that I'm not allowed to say here, but we'll just move on.
1: The amount of corn that we would lose for one train track.
3: Is it shut up?
1: As opposed to...
2: No, I've said that before.
1: I'm just having my own.
3: Yeah, you really are.
1: Moment.
3: You really are.
1: It's XYZ with Derek Zachary.
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0: It's your tech tidbit on XYZ with Eric Zachary. Massachusetts has voted to stop allowing apps and tech developers to share precise locations of users of apps. I am realizing now that they could do that. I guess it makes sense. You know, like when you download an app and it's like you have to click the buttons like ask app not to share information.
1: Oh, well, I know this.
0: But I assume they were collecting like, yeah, all the data on me in terms of like my name, I search. I didn't know that there's like apps out there that could just be like, oh, you're here. Let's send them a notification because they're near it. And now I'm realizing that's why Lyft and Uber do that, because I get a notification when I'm at the airport.
2: Yeah. Why is like my recipe app following?
0: Yeah, you know what? Yeah. Boston's right on this. Like, stop letting people know where I'm at.
2: I hate this.

0: 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Today, we're learning about those mattress tags.
1: Yes.
0: That exist on every mattress ever that basically say you're not supposed to remove this or you could go to jail.
1: Right, right.
0: And there's an interesting reason behind it. We'll talk about it next on XYZ. But first, a little bonus fact.
1: Ferris Bueller's Day Off, you know, the movie from the 80s, that was written in a week by John Hughes.
2: That's wild.
1: Yeah, he also did... Well, no, so check this. This is what makes it wild.
0: It just seems like a movie that I could probably concept in an hour with a bar.
1: All right, sure, probably not. But he made Home Alone. He did 16 Candles, Breakfast Club. Yeah. So, you know, that guy, he wrote the idea for it in a day, went to the studio the following day, and they were like, hey, man, while this is great and you're the GOAT right now, the writer's strike of 85 is about to happen.
0: Oh, so he wrote it himself.
1: And so they were like, if you can't get this to us, this full script in a week, it's not going to happen. So he just by himself banged it out. And then they put the film out the following year.
0: I mean, he's obviously an incredible director and creator. Yeah, so it doesn't shock me. But like, yeah, the idea of like, okay, what happens now? He's at a parade. And then what happens now?

0: More About Nothing on XYZ with Eric Zachary. 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Let's learn about those mattress tags.
1: Yes.
0: The little tags on every mattress still, yep, for the most part, that says, do not remove under penalty of law. And there's been tons of jokes like, if you do it, you're going to jail.
1: Right, right. So these days now, I think what gets crazy about the tag is that phrase gets cut off after do not remove under penalty of law. The whole thing is except for consumer.
0: Right.
1: So if you own it, you can technically remove it. Currently, if you remove it, you might ruin your warranty on your mattress. Mm-hmm. But outside of that, like, it's not a big deal. You're not going to go to jail.
0: So I don't know the whole story, but can I take a guess?
1: Sure.
0: Was it more of a safeguard of, like, companies stealing someone else's mattress and selling them at a higher price or something?
1: No. Well, I mean, that could have been one of the cases, sure, but it was for the manufacturers, because in the early 1900s, mid-1900s, there were, like, illegitimate mattress manufacturers, and so it was always there that, like, if you're going to sell a mattress, you have to have this tag.
0: Knockoff mattresses.
1: Yeah, so it was like you know how, like, fake diamonds are a thing now?
0: Yeah.
1: This was mattresses in, like, 1925.
0: Okay.
1: Right? So if
0: filmed with, like, it's like, oh man, this one's got corn in it.
1: No, so seriously, okay, like, they were putting all, like, people were finding literally old sandwiches, cigars, old, like, just reused, like, sometimes chicken feathers. Like, they were just putting whatever in a mattress. So this was a way to be a legitimate mattress manufacturer.
0: Sure. Mm. Quick sidebar. I really hate when, like, inevitably you go to a restaurant or bar and someone in the group's like, if you could live in any decade, what decade would you live?
1: Right, right, right.
0: I tell you right now, I don't have the nose for the olden days.
1: No.
0: Like, I know it smelled awful.
1: Mm. Horrible.
0: Like, and I'm very sensitive to scent.
1: Yeah.
0: Mm. I don't think you want to know what it smelled like in the 20s.
1: Yeah.
2: Well, you know what's interesting is I wonder what people think in, like, 100 years from now. Because I feel like it only gets stinkier the further you get back in history. You know what I mean?
0: Yeah.
1: We're going to be stinky to someone in the future at some point.
0: I mean, they'll
1: sure
0: find a way to, like, you can, like, get a procedure and remove all the odor from your body or something.
1: Yeah.
0: Which I can't wait for when I visit, like, Utah.
1: Woo!
0: I've never even been to Utah.
1: Wait, you think Utah specifically smells?
0: When I think Utah, I don't think a lot of people that bathe frequently.
1: Okay.
0: Anyway, back to mattresses.
1: That's Eric and Eric alone. So they were also there because when people were trying to figure out what mattresses were legit and what weren't, they were, like, burning them. Because that's how they would out a manufacturer.
0: Oh, because, like, non-real ones were, like, flammable?
1: Yeah, okay, like, super flammable. So the kind of bit of it was, like, if you got a mattress and it didn't have a tag, chances are you got your mattress from a bad person or someone resold their mattress. So it was very much like a, oh, okay, here's how we keep up to date and on practice with our mattress selling.
0: That's just very, like, 1920s logic, though. Like,
2: yeah, but everyone was catching on fire, so that's a great point.
0: No, but it's not. Don't say that, because it's like true. It's like that. Hey, if we put a tag on it, then they'll know it's real. It's like they can also put a tag on a fake.
1: Yeah, oh, yeah.
0: So
1: yeah,
0: my mom bought a Louis Vuitton bag in Canal Street. Like, right, it's very easy. Yeah.
1: You can get
0: allegedly. I don't know. It's years ago, but all right. So that's why the tags exist. They have nothing to do with you as a consumer taking
1: you're
0: them
1: fine.
0: Off.
1: Yeah.
0: You'll cut the tag off. And if you went to jail for it, then you should probably appeal. XYZ with Eric Zachary. More About Nothing, all brought to you by Optima Tax Relief.
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0: So Ariana Grande just kicked off her Eternal Sunshine tour in the Bay Area.
1: Bay Area.
0: The tour looked great. I saw a lot of the videos, and there's a lot of fans that are like, this looks similar to the stuff she's done before.
1: Okay.
0: Or they're like, oh, this is great, but like it's, you know, I think people are just so what's the word I'm looking for? Accustomed to like what Ariana looks like on stage that they thought for sure this is going to be bigger and better and crazier. It's like, because it's her first tour in 7 years, I'm like, but she's been doing it forever. Like,
1: right.
0: You can't, how do you best? I think people are just getting, they expect some next level 4D concert now. It's like, she's doing the thing.
1: I think even bigger, it's like people are so accustomed to critiquing things. They have no like basis or background.
0: Everything I saw looked great. Like production value's there. She's singing the songs.
1: Yeah.
0: She's singing the songs. So tell me who your favorite artist is.
1: Seriously.
0: And I'm not even an Ariana Grande fan like that.
1: Right.
0: You know that. But I'm just a little annoyed. I'm like, she's doing everything that she's supposed to be doing.
1: Stop
0: hating. And you're going to critique just because the stage looks a little similar to something she's done before?
1: Come on now.

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It's your tech tidbit on XYZ with Eric Zachary. The UK is, quote, making it impossible, I don't believe that, for kids to get nude images on their phones. Now, for a little context here, apparently this has already been a technology that Apple and...

0: Android phone makers like Google have already implemented. Like, it's an actual feature that can be switched on. Okay. That, like, anytime your phone recognizes not only receiving a nude image,
1: mm-hmm. but sending,
0: but no, taking, like, the actual camera.
1: Gotcha.
0: So it's a safeguard for children, right? Mm-hmm. Like, I think we all agree, like, if you're a kid, you shouldn't be looking at receiving, taking nude images.
1: Right. Mm-hmm. Right.
0: I just think that it's a little curious. They put the headline as makes it impossible when, like, I know so many, like, families where the kids under 12 have access to their parents' credit card.
1: Sure. Mm-hmm.
0: So, like, that means they can also have access to, like, changing the parental controls on a phone.
1: So, is this more so, like, they're saying all the phones that go out or, like, they have to be switched on and it's not, like, an option anymore?
0: I don't think it... I mean, it's an option, I think, if you're an adult. I think it's just a matter of, like, when your parent sets up your phone,
1: right,
0: do they select your age and your year appropriately,
1: right?
0: And then, yeah, in theory, it should be basically
1: automatically comes on.
0: But, like, with
1: everything,
0: all technology ever, if you have access to the password, you're gonna change
1: it.
0: You
1: can undo it.
0: I think it's a great concept in theory. I think it's important, but I think that it's a more systemic issue that doesn't necessarily start with the phone's ability to take a picture.
1: Sure. Yeah, I think that, you know, just in today's digital age, parents, guardians, etc., have to be more diligent. I'd go as far as saying hyper diligent in, you know, policing their children.
0: Parent your mm-hmm. your
1: parent,
0: kid.
1: Yeah, parent your
0: but
1: kid.
0: But, like, to act like this is, like, an issue, like, the 13-year-old, like, 13-year-olds have been finding nudie magazines in their parents' house for 100 years.
1: Right,
0: like,
1: right.
0: Kids are gonna be,
1: they're gonna find
0: little
1: it.
0: Little creeps.
1: Want.
0: Like, yeah, that's just is what it is. But, yeah, if this is a better way to safeguard, you know, exposing yourself, then sure.
1: Sure.
0: I think it's a good start.
1: Yeah, I think so.
0: Your tech tidbit, all brought to you by Eggland's Best.
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0: We've had our first movie of 2026 to surpass $1 billion at the global box office. And it's not one I would have guessed.
1: Guess what it is?
0: Well, I mean, I have it in front of me, Audrey.
2: Oh, my God.
0: She thinks because I'm in Portugal right now that I don't have a computer. It's the Super Mario Galaxy movie.
1: You stole my thunder. That was my line.
0: Well, then don't have me guess.
2: Wait, so you were going to ask the question and answer it?
0: I do think it's a little bizarre. Like, I don't know. It just doesn't seem like it was like in the headlines as much as like the first one that came out.
2: Sure, yeah.
0: But yeah, I guess for an animated film, it's like one of the top five.
1: Yeah,
0: ever.
1: Top five behind Despicable Me, not in no particular order, okay, behind Shrek, Despicable Me, Inside Out, and Toy Story.
0: Okay,
2: that's fair.
1: Which, like, Shrek and Toy Story are two completely different beats. I'm like, where's Ice Age on that list?
0: No, you know?
2: I mean, come on.
0: The bottom.
2: Yeah.
0: I can guess and hope that Toy Story would do better once it's released next week.
2: Sure.
0: Like that, and because there's been such a break and there's so much mass hysteria over Taylor Swift being on the soundtrack.
1: Right, absolutely.
2: They're doing it right.
0: People are going to go to just have the Eras movie experience to sing Taylor Swift. Oh, now I'm realizing I got to pick when I go see this movie. I go to like the midnight showing.
2: You're going in theaters to see?
0: Maybe. Yeah, I really like it. It's XYZ with Eric Zachary.

0: XYZ with Eric Zachary. I am declaring an office war.
1: Oh,
2: what? Oh, you're declaring war?
0: I'm declaring. I am proclaiming.
1: You're proclaiming.
0: Yeah, we moved into our new studio a couple weeks ago. We love it. We share the floor with one other entity, right?
1: So they
0: have, yeah, they have their own office,
1: right?
0: But there's only other, really one other tenant, and we're on the second floor, and there's an elevator. The elevator is lockable, and it's really starting to drive me crazy.
1: Okay,
0: that they keep locking it during business hours.
2: Well, yeah. There is a little sign that says,
0: "No,
2: please keep locked at all times."
1: On top of what
2: we have chosen to not abide by that.
0: There is a handwritten post-it note,
1: right,
0: that I am not abiding by. And I'm sorry, I run a business where people come in 9 through 5 Monday through Friday. Like, what? That's ridiculous. Yeah.
1: Historically speaking, like, people who declare war, they're probably on the wrong side of history. So I just don't know that, you know, this is what you...
0: I don't know. I mean, like, when we became independent from Britain, didn't we kind of declare independence? I'm declaring independence of the dumb rule
1: that
0: is lock the elevator during business hours.
1: I like how you spun that.

0: So our new studios, XYZ with Eric Zachary, we just moved into second floor. It has an elevator that is lockable, which is a pretty cool feature for safety purposes on during weekends, off business hours.
1: Yeah. Mm-hmm.
0: Now, when we moved in, there's one other tenant on the floor, right? And they're cool. We've worked with them. Like, I don't have an issue. I have an issue with the faceless person that I, it has to be one of their 5 or 6 person team that is so committed to this dumb little post-it note in the elevator. It's like, please keep the elevator locked at all times. That would make sense to me if the elevator was like publicly accessible.
2: Sure.
0: It's not. It's in a lobby where you also have to be buzzed in.
2: Right.
0: And I have arrived to work several times now at 8:30, 9 a.m. And I unlock the elevator because it's very easy to get stuck in if you don't lock or unlock it.
2: Right.
0: To go to the floor.
2: Yeah.
0: There's been twice now, including today.
2: Yeah.
0: Or yesterday, I guess, that I went back into the elevator like an hour later. And they relocked it. That means someone arrived to work and locked it.
2: Right.
0: And I'm like, why? I'm declaring independence from this dumb rule. That's not even an official rule, by the way. I checked my lease.
2: Right.
0: It's in the terms. That's in my head, this is a sticker that they put on the elevator.
2: Mm-hmm. Sure.
0: That they want us to come in and abide by between 9 a.m. and 5 p.m. when we have clients coming in.
2: You are saying that times are a-changing.
0: Yeah.
2: And then now that Big Dog is here.
0: You're making me sound like a colonizer now.
2: We will not be doing any of the things that you were previously doing.
0: It seems ridiculous. But in the meantime, if you all want me to lock the elevator, then I've got a plan.
2: Oh.
0: So because you could also, the key works for any of the other floors. So
2: here we go.
0: I'm going to start locking the first floor then.
3: Well,
0: so you now take the stairs. If you forgot your keys, you're stuck.
2: So
0: you want to get in the elevator second floor, get down to the first, you better have your key with you.
2: So your solution to this minor issue
0: is create a bigger problem.
2: No elevator for anyone.
0: Yeah.
2: Doesn't that go against literally what you want?
0: I think in the short term, it's a small problem that will get me the result I want.
2: Now, if you
0: I think they will get so fatigued having to unlock the first floor.
2: My thing is, you're going to lock the first floor, and then you won't be able to get on the elevator at all, and then you have no way.

0: I'm getting.
1: I'll be ready.
2: If you, you really want to declare war, what you should do is pull the post-it note off.
0: Oh, yeah.
1: So I thought about that. Okay. I just want to talk to the landlord first.
2: Oh, to make sure it's not a bad roll?
0: Yeah.
2: And well, that you can.
1: It just seems like a very dumb rule for a place that we lease as a place of business.
0: So you want to ask permission after proclaiming.
1: Well,
0: is that what you're telling me?
1: I'm a very thoughtful colonizer, yes.
0: I hate that. I hate that so much.
2: Oh, my God.
0: No.
1: Okay, independence declarer.
2: Don't even know what you're talking
1: about. No, I don't. I don't know. I went to art school. It's XYZ with Eric Zachary.
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0: Jordan's wedding week, day two. I am joining you guys from Portugal.
1: That's right.
0: And I had a lot of anxiety packing for your trip, Jordan.
1: Okay, why is that?
0: I like to consider myself kind of like, as someone that grew up in the airlines, I'm kind of the king of like, oh, have you packed yet? No. When's your flight? Two hours,
1: last
0: right?
1: Minute packing, yeah.
0: International obviously takes a little more care.
1: Sure. Mm-hmm.
0: But because you have so many scheduled events over the course of 3-4 days of your wedding,
1: yeah.
0: I don't think I've ever experienced the anxiety of packing that other people probably have a lot.
2: Are you not sure what to wear?
0: Well, no, I mean, it's too late now, but like, I had to lay it out on my bed. So Virgo of like each outfit and right, just like, right. I just want to say, ladies, I get it.
2: Yeah, yeah. Mind you, every time we go on a trip for work or Eric always makes fun of me for how much I pack. And the thing is, you just can't mix and match in the same way all the time.
0: I make fun of you because it's usually for like a conference event we're filming for the video production company. You just need like a black shirt and black pants.
2: I can't wear the same pants every day.
0: Why?
1: Good.
2: I don't know.
1: Okay.
0: Jeans? Well, like,
1: I mean, Eric, I will say that you, like, you dress nice regularly.
0: Thank you.
1: So you don't really, like, I don't see you having as much problems.
0: Oh, here's the other thing. Thank you for the flowers, Jordan.
1: Yeah.
0: I didn't realize it's going to be colder in the Azores. Like, in my head, because I'm going I'm in Lisbon first, right, but, like, it's, like, in the 80s, right? The Azores, like, the high is 70.
1: Those are very different climates.
0: I gotta have different dress shoes for different nights.
1: Oh, okay.
0: I'm only bringing one pair of white tennis shoes, which is upsetting.
1: Oh, no.
0: Yeah, anyway. All right. It's XYZ with Eric Zachary.

0: The super. Who put this in the ENT?
1: Me. I have something to say.
2: Okay.
1: No.
0: The Super Mario Galaxy movie has officially surpassed $1 billion. Wow. And Audrey is hype.
1: No, it's not. Okay, so I have things to say. Hang on. So this
0: XYZ
1: is
0: XYZ with their exact or your XYZ ENT Entertainment Report, all brought to you by Eggland's Best. Audrey, I heard you had things to say.
1: Okay, I have things to say. So this is the first film of 2026 to surpass $1 billion. Okay. It's at $428.5 million domestically.
0: Yep.
1: And $571.5 million internationally.
2: Okay. Right.
1: However, yeah. I saw this and I was like, that feels like a lot, right?
2: Mm-hmm.
1: For this movie. The first one did the same thing. This is the second one. But I didn't realize that this is the fifth biggest animated franchise.
2: Okay.
1: I had no idea. So it's top four are Despicable Me, Shrek, Toy Story, and Inside Out. Personally, I was surprised about Inside Out as well.
2: Sure. Yeah.
1: But I guess that makes sense because that came later in my life. Like the other ones came out when I was a kid.
2: Okay. Yeah.
1: But I'm kind of just surprised.
0: It seems like a lot. I guess like it's just a very safe franchise for parents around the world.
1: Yeah,
0: to bring their kids to. Like,
2: yeah.
0: I think even Toy Story, which will probably do monster numbers next week.
1: Yeah.
2: Right.
0: Like, I'm thinking of other countries and like how many things get released internationally that have to be censored because like they deem Western culture,
2: right,
0: whatever.
2: Right.
0: It's like this is Super Mario.
2: It's safe bet.
0: Well, it's all
1: just,
0: the way.
1: Like, comparing Shrek to like
2: Mario,
1: the Super Mario Bros. Like movie franchise,
2: yeah. Right.
1: Like surprises me. So yeah. I just thought it was really interesting.
0: I agree with you.
2: Yeah.
0: I didn't see it, so I didn't contribute to that.
1: I saw the first one. The first one was. I mean, it was a good movie. It was a good movie, I'll tell you.
2: I gotta catch it when I'm like.
0: Was it a good movie, or did you just enjoy it?
1: No, I think it was a good movie.
0: Did you walk away going from like you learn from the depth of that plot?
1: No, I mean it was funny. It was charming. It was cute. I feel like it was like well.
0: Sure.
2: You didn't turn it off.
1: Yeah.
2: Okay.
0: I'm Team Toy Story.
2: Okay.
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0: XYZ with Eric Zachary today on the show, the Minneapolis pencil sharpening event.
1: Yes!
0: Just what a thing to claim. You got that, you got Mall of America, and you got two cities that are really one city with two different names.
1: Well.
0: You're winning, Audrey.
1: I know.
0: Okay. Audrey's from Minneapolis.
1: Don't I know it?
0: And you're returning home. You're afraid of public restrooms. So we're talking about your issue with Amtrak trains.
1: Yeah, I can't do it. Props to anybody who loves them. I do not love them.
0: First of all, anyone's like, I love the Amtrak bathroom.
1: I know. Think of a couple. Are you not?
0: I'm not saying I love the bathroom. I'm just saying I don't think it's the worst in terms of public restrooms.
1: You love trains.
0: Okay. No.
1: Do not.
0: Don't do that.
1: That's not
0: what this is about. The idea of improving our railroad infrastructure in the United States.
2: Okay.
0: It has nothing to do with me being like chugga chugga chugga chugga choo choo.
2: It is a little bit.
0: XYZ with their. I hate it here. It's XYZ with their exactly. 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

0: Public bathrooms and Audrey's fear of them. So Jordan and I, well, I'm already in Portugal. Jordan's meeting me here for his wedding.
1: Yes, yeah.
0: I kind of framed that like you're coming to my wedding.
1: Right, yeah.
0: But yeah, I just left early. Audrey, because we're taking a few days off, you're going to take the opportunity to go home to Minneapolis.
2: Yeah, I'm so excited.
0: You're taking the Amtrak there, and you have a fear of using the bathroom on an Amtrak train.
2: Well, I didn't before I took it, because for the longest time, I was like, I'd rather fly. It's just easier. It's like pretty much as expensive. But now that gas is like kind of crazy, it's really expensive to fly. So I was like, I'll take the Amtrak. The bathrooms, it feels like if you were on like a public transportation and then they just put a bathroom on it, which I guess is kind of what it is.
0: You just described what the Amtrak is.
2: But I just thought it would be.
0: Hey, God. All right. We'll come back to this. Hey, God.
2: I have more thoughts.
0: It's XYZ with Eric Zachary.

0: Audrey's taking the train
1: again
0: back to Minneapolis, her hometown.
1: Yep. Technically St. Paul.
0: Technically St. That's what I was saying. Let me correct St. Paul. Those two are wildly different places.
2: She gets very serious if you get it
1: wrong. Well, I would like to represent myself properly.
0: Can't you literally throw a rock from one to the other?
1: Yep.
0: Okay, so same city.
1: Okay.
0: XYZ with Eric Zachary, but you're really worried about the bathroom situation on the Amtrak.
1: It's like it's more about like the whole thing, right?
0: I just think like out of all the public bathrooms to be mad at, yeah, is it the height of luxury? No, but like I would rather probably urinate on an Amtrak than like a McDonald's bathroom.
1: McDonald's has very clean bathroom.
0: That's heavily subjective of which McDonald's you go to. You get what I'm saying though. Like I would probably take an Amtrak bathroom over like a plane, and I'm a plane guy, but like, you know, just at least it's like got a size to it. You're acting like this is like third world.
1: You are hole in the ground. on a train, yeah. Hitting bumps, rocking back and forth, and you're hovering. Because you don't have to hover.
0: You could just sit.
1: No, you saw the picture I showed you. I am not sitting anywhere.
0: Wait, so you're telling this is what women do? I didn't know that. You just hold yourself above?
1: Yeah, you just get a little squat going. Like nature intended.
0: But then when you inevitably hit a bump, have that ever happened and then you've fallen onto the seat?
1: No, I've only peed on an Amtrak. Sorry, I don't know if I can say that. I've only peed on an Amtrak.
0: The bad word of pee?
1: I don't know.
0: Yeah, we can't.
1: It's a little crack.
0: The FCC is going to come for us on that one.
1: I don't know. I've only peed on an Amtrak twice because I was really holding it and really trying not to.
0: Isn't it like a 10-hour train ride?
1: Mind you, it is a... Technically, it's supposed to be a 7-hour train ride. The last two times I took the Amtrak, I got delayed 3 hours because the tracks were broken. I didn't even know that was a thing.
2: It really shouldn't be.
1: They were like, oh, yeah, we're stopping here for 3 hours. Hey, surprise.
0: Track construction?
1: No.
2: It was probably just ice, right?
1: They were like, aha, we have stumbled upon a broken rail. Let's wait for 2 hours for somebody to come fix this.
0: That seems like a pretty good reason to stop a moving train.
1: Well, right, but you're telling me...
0: If you see a pothole, you're just like, got it!
1: First time on the way there, I was like, that's bad luck. A 3-hour delay? That sucks. It happened on the way home, too!
0: Then I have to imagine they were doing track construction.
1: No!
2: I gotta side with Audrey on this one. Like, we've been using trains for... hundreds of years.
1: Well,
2: we still haven't figured it out.
1: The issue is that the Amtrak shares the railroads with the freight,
0: Freights,
1: right, and then the freights break them.
0: I don't want to get into all the politics of American railway.
2: Infrastructure.
0: Yeah, like America really dropped the ball on what could have been high speed trains and like the most convenient way to go around.
1: I'm saying the same thing that you're saying. Yeah. I think let's make the Amtrak's better.
2: Okay. Mm-hmm.
1: And then we can all get
0: funded,
1: around.
0: Right?
2: This is an ad for Amtrak.
0: It's a they're publicly funded.
1: Yes.
0: And they don't take make a profit.
1: I think we could maybe.
2: We should crowdsource this.
0: Stop complaining about Brightline. Support some private trains in this country and we'll be fine.
2: Okay, we are going politics.
0: It's so stupid that people are like, I'm complaining about traffic. I complain about airplane prices. Well, then build the trains, make some farmers give up a little bit of land for a train track, and then we're good. Intimate domain, man.
1: I want to say something that I'm not allowed to say here, but we'll just move on.
0: The amount of corn that we would lose for one train track.
2: Is it shut up?
0: As opposed to...
1: No, I've said that before.
0: I'm just having my own
2: soapbox. Yeah, you really are.
0: Moment.
2: You really are.
0: It's XYZ with Eric Zachary.
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4: So I ended up ordering him the food. 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
5: Right.
4: So as
5: you dropped it off to him.
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5: 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You know,
4: dad will be there in 2 minutes. 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
4: going to
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XYZ with Derek Zachary. We call it the test. It is the academic. I still said it wrong. The academic version of Drink and Think, which we do on Fridays. That's when Jordan and I go to the bars. Audrey goes to the bars. We all switch off to talk to drunk patrons on pop culture trivia.

0: But before that, we do the studious version here, okay. Which I'm expecting Audrey and Jordan to know and get right, because these are things we've talked about on the show.
1: Sure.
2: Okay.
0: Why did you say that? With that
1: was she just keeps losing. That's
2: because,
1: why.
2: No, because we talk about the things on the show, and then you're like, and here's this completely unrelated question. That's
0: not how it goes. Yeah. And that's not how I sound.
1: I like that.
0: XYZ's the test. Jordan and Audrey playing for you. It's coming up next.

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1: 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Three pop culture trivia questions or things that are pertaining the things that we've talked about on the show. AKA Audrey and Jordan should have at least general knowledge of what these questions are and the direction they're going.
2: Right.
1: All right. Audrey.
0: What?
1: Is there any request you would like to make that I could do to accommodate?
0: No, I mean, whatever.
1: Okay.
0: Whatever.
1: All right. Use your name to buzz in.
0: Okay.
1: Wait for me to complete the full question before you buzz in. Otherwise, you forfeit your opportunity to answer first. Question number one. Taylor Swift and Travis Kelce are rumored to be holding their upcoming nuptials at New York's legendary Madison Square Garden. You could agree that we've talked about this, right, Audrey?
0: Yes.
1: Okay.
2: She doesn't get a point for that, right?
1: No.
2: Okay.
1: Just the true or false. The Garden has seen its share of major celebrations over the years, most recently as the New York Knicks chased their first NBA championship since 1973. It's kind of embarrassing. So, here's the question.
2: Okay.
1: What's the full name of the New York Knicks?
2: Jordan.
1: Jordan.
0: Girl, are you serious?
2: The New York Knickerbockers.
1: New York Knickerbockers is correct. I will give you an option at the bonus question, Audrey.
0: You're sick.
1: What? Where does the name or the term Knickerbockers trace back to?
0: I have no
1: idea. Give me your best guess.
0: I don't know.
1: Make up a story.
0: I'm from the Midwest and I like it there.
1: Okay.
2: Oh, she's offended.
1: It traces back to the Dutch settlers who came to New York or the New World in the 1600s.
0: Okay.
1: They were referred to as the Knickerbockers.
0: Okay, the colonizers. Great.
1: Okay. I got me. You know what, Audrey? Great. I'm going to give you half a point.
3: Come on!
1: Yeah. I mean, Jordan, you say it's a full point, so 1 to 0.5.
2: Right.
1: Question number two. Taylor Swift could be back on track.
0: Another?
1: Let me read it. Taylor Swift could be back on track to set two new chart records, the first country song by a female artist to debut at number one on the Hot 100, and the first song from a Disney soundtrack to debut at number one. Her track, I Knew It, I Knew You, was written for the soundtrack of Toy Story 5, hitting theaters next week, June 19th. Question. Which two actors voice the characters of Woody and Buzz?
2: Jordan.
1: Jordan. Three.
2: Tom Hanks.
1: Two.
2: And Tim Allen, Tool Time.
1: I mean, Tim Allen, Tool Time is not his full name.
2: No, but what's his name? I can't remember his name, but it's Tool Time, right?
1: Did you think it was called Tim Allen's Tool Time?
2: No. That's the guy. I just can't think of his name, but he's from Home Improvement.
1: His name is Tim Allen.
2: Oh, Tim Allen. Okay, so what? I got it right. Tim Allen.
1: Kind of, but yeah. I kind of want to give Audrey half a point.
2: Why does Audrey keep getting points? She didn't say anything.
0: I made a funny joke.
2: Last question.
1: Yeah, bonus question. What year was the first Toy Story released?
0: Audrey. 2001.
1: Oh, my God.
0: Wasn't it?
2: It's 96 or 97.
0: Oh, no, that was Shrek. It was Shrek.
1: Yeah, I can see you got a cowboy and an ogre confused.
0: I wasn't even born yet.
1: That's so embarrassing of you. Toy Story hit theaters in November of 1995.
2: Oh, I was
0: okay,
2: wrong.
0: So okay, so neither of us got it right. It's fine.
1: Final question. And my favorite question. So this one is worth 5 points.
2: God, all right. Whatever.
1: The Ying Ying Twins just kicked off SeaWorld's annual summer concert series.
2: Okay. Right, right, right.
1: They made headlines last year for going viral. Everyone going, why are they performing there?
2: Right.
1: So let's break down the philosophy behind Ying and Yang. What is, to the best of your description, the ancient Chinese philosophy and Taoism that describes Ying and Yang?
2: Jordan. The idea of duality. That, you know, you have to have equal halves of like, that's how you should go about life. You know, nothing in, or everything in moderation.
1: Audrey, would you like to give it a step?
0: I mean,
1: Ying
0: no.
1: and Yang.
0: No.
1: Because Jordan wasn't entirely correct. So you sure you didn't want to take a guess?
2: Well, that means I wasn't entirely wrong.
0: Audrey? Two halves make a whole, baby. Yeah, I don't know. I thought that Jordan did it.
1: Jordan wasn't really right, and Audrey strayed further. No, it's the opposite forces that attract, basically. So how opposite forces complement each other, they're interconnected and interdependent.
0: Right.
1: Light and dark, hot and cold, etc.
2: Okay, right. Jordan won.
1: Yeah, Jordan won.
0: It's okay.
1: On a technicality. It's XYZ.
2: The technicality is I had more points. Don't do this.
1: XYZ with Eric Zachary. 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

0: Audrey has been on a mission to civilize Jordan and I, more specifically to get us to experience Minneapolis, St. Paul.
1: Yes.
0: That is your hometown. That is where you're from. And
1: Minneapolis, Minnesota. St. Paul is the other twin city.
0: It's part of the same metro area.
2: You got to get it right, Eric.
0: I don't care. The point is, then I see headlines like this and I'm like, do I need to go? The Minneapolis pencil sharpening event.
3: We're sharpening the pencil. It's a giant sculpture in our front yard. We lost a tree 5-6 years ago. And instead of cutting the trunk, we took a 20-25 foot trunk, asked a brilliant sculptor to carve it into a magnificent number 2 pencil. Stands about 17 feet tall.
0: First of all, I hate that he called it a number 2 pencil, because obviously it's not, because it's number 2 pencils are measured in size. It can't be the largest.
1: Listen.
2: Here we go.
0: But anyway, I do find it a little curious. This couple does this in their yard. So they have to be like millionaires. They have a huge property.
1: Yeah, their house is in a really beautiful area.
0: Have you ever attended the Minneapolis pencil sharpening?
1: I have not. I've missed it every year. I've never been in town at the same time.
4: So, I mean, for those that like can't see it, like this being the fifth one, it's grown so much where like random strangers are coming into the yard and dressed as number 2 pencils.
1: Oh, thousands of people attend this.
4: Of people attend this. They're doing dances, and all they do is just sharpen this giant tree trunk.
0: I think, and without me hating on it too hard, the general theme is that like, hey, the importance of a pencil, like it's the beginning of any like good novel or writing, or that's kind of what they're pitching, right?
1: Yeah, I mean, nobody does community like Minneapolis.
0: Do you guys not have the Scholastic Book Fair?
1: I mean, we sure did when I was living there.
4: For me, this is like the closest Minneapolis is going to get to Burning Man, right? Like,
0: or Groundhog's Day.
1: No, I mean, you should see May Day.
4: Excellent argument for psychedelics.
0: Is the pencil up all year? Like, is it a thing people drive by?
1: Yeah.
0: Like, maybe hit the pencil.
4: It's got to be there because it's like...

0: in the ground. Yeah, in
1: the I didn't realize it was part of the tree. All right.
2: Yeah.
3: Go check it out if you want.
2: Hit me with your next selling point. Mall of America is probably waiting right now.
4: I'll see you soon, babe.
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0: It's your tech tidbit on XYZ with Eric Zachary. Massachusetts has voted to stop allowing apps and tech developers to share precise locations of users of apps. I am realizing now that they could do that. I guess it makes sense. You know, like when you download an app and it's like you have to click the buttons like ask app not to share information.
1: Oh, well, I know this.
0: But I assume they were collecting like, yeah, all the data on me in terms of like my name, I search. I didn't know that there's like apps out there that could just be like, oh, you're here. Let's send them a notification because they're near it. And now I'm realizing that's why Lyft and Uber do that, because I get a notification when I'm at the airport.
2: Yeah. Why is like my recipe app following
0: me? You know what? Yeah. Boston's right on this. They stop telling people know where I'm at.
2: I hate

0: It's your tech tidbit on XYZ with Eric Zachary. Massachusetts has voted to stop allowing apps and tech developers to share precise locations of users of apps. I am realizing now that they could do that. I guess it makes sense. You know, like when you download an app and it's like you have to click the buttons like ask app not to share information.
1: Oh, well, I know this.
0: But I assume they were collecting like, yeah, all the data on me in terms of like my name, I search. I didn't know that there's like apps out there that could just be like, oh, you're here. Let's send them a notification because they're near it. And now I'm realizing that's why Lyft and Uber do that because I get a notification when I'm at the airport.
1: Yeah.
2: Why is like my recipe app following?
0: Yeah. You know what? Yeah. Boston's right on this. Like, stop letting people know where I'm at.
2: I hate this.
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2: We've got a family from the area in Lindenhurst that's headed to Branson, Missouri on a family vacation. 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

0: Dough for Dad is back with Star 105.5. Still trying to figure out what Dad wants for Father's Day? You ask him every year, and every year he says,
1: nothing.
0: Whatever. What Dad really wants is $1,000 cash. Woo-hoo! 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

to the top, I've been out of shape, taking out the box, I'm an astronaut. I blasted off the planet, rock to cause catastrophe, and it matters more because I had it. Now I had, I thought about wreaking havoc on an opposition, kind of shocking. They want a static with precision, I'm automatic. Quarterback, I ain't talking, sack and pack it up, I don't panic back.

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0: Dopher Dad is back with Star 105.5. Still trying to figure out what Dad wants for Father's Day? You ask him every year, and every year he says,
1: nothing.
0: Whatever. 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Ooh, yeah. 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

0: plan far.
1: I know that everyone is trying to save money these days, which is an understatement.
2: Yeah.
1: But I learned that there's something that you should not cut corners on, and that is toilet paper. So Steven's girlfriend, Kira, was over this past weekend,
2: yes.
1: And Steven was like, "Guy, the toilet paper that we have," Kira even said, "Well, what's going on with this?"
2: No, like she complained about the toilet paper?
1: Look, I just posted a picture on the Star Facebook page. So you follow Star 105.5 on Facebook, Instagram, and you'll see the picture. You can see through the toilet paper. I'm holding it. It's not even one ply. It's like a half ply toilet paper.
2: Listen, I'm going to stick with my girl here. If you have a lady in the house, you need some good toilet paper.
1: After really looking at it, because I'll shop for toilet paper just by price. I'll look at how much it is. And then I will just grab it without really reading. And I don't even think this is one ply. It might be if there's half ply or like a quarter ply of toilet paper, possibly. I don't know.
2: It probably says at the bottom, made just for a bachelor house.
1: Possibly. Yeah. If you're trying to save money, you should go with this one.
2: Yes, exactly.
1: And yeah. So, there's a lot of ways to save money. And I even said, like, how are you cutting corners these days?
2: Right.
1: Like saving money? Because I will tell you that the toilet paper is not like that's not it's not the way
2: it toilet paper right and now, then paper know. Towels at least in our house we will not chintz on the paper towels and the toilet paper
1: the two things I yes. guess okay we're adding two things to the list
2: right, yeah.
1: like something that you shouldn't cut back on right.

0: Right.
1: To try to keep within your budget, because you know we're all trying to do it these days, no secret. But yeah, even that Steven's girlfriend said something about it. I was like,
0: you know what? Good for her. So now, hopefully, you went out last night or today. You're getting some new toilet paper in the house.
1: No, I was just gonna steal some from work and bring it home. Right? Isn't that what everyone just does anyway? Yeah. It's Cho and Tina, Star 105.5. They say.

0: the concert ticket hookups, Summerfest in Milwaukee. You can win those with the impossible question. And then later this morning, a sold-out show at Soldier Field this summer.
1: Yeah, so that is for Usher and Chris Brown, August 21st.
0: We'll give you those keywords starting just after 8 and all day long here on Star. I want

0: last night on the south side, the White Sox, with another huge victory. So much fun to watch. I stayed up a little bit late because they went into extra innings.
1: I thought it was like 10 innings, right? Isn't that what I saw?
0: Yep, they won in the bottom of the 10th. It was great. Steve Stone, who is, you know, legendary here in Chicago as a commentator, was working with none other than Bob Costas last night.
1: Yeah, that's very cool. Probably special for him, too.
0: Well, it was 80s night, so Bob Costas, who's been around forever himself, got to call the game for 80s night. They even used, like, the chrome key that they put over like the players, the names.
1: Yeah,
0: it was the 80s style.
1: It's so fun.
0: Which a lot of work had to go into that. My youngest Adam was at the game.
1: Oh, he was. So that's the video that you sent my husband and I late yesterday too, right?
0: Yes. Okay. So Braden Montgomery, it was his first Major League Baseball game. Not only did he get his first hit, he also ended up getting his first home run to win the game in extra innings, and that it was Steve Stone and Bob Costas, who he's retired, and he came out to Chicago for 80s night last night. Braden Montgomery had 30 friends and family in the audience last night on the south side.
1: I bet.
0: As he hit the game-winning home run, and Bob Costas did the call, which makes it even that much more special.
2: Switch hitter. He's had one at-bat from the right side. Back to the left side for his most crucial at-bat of his first game. Sends it in the air to left. It is back near the wall. It is over the wall for a game-winning home run. How about that? Talk about drama. Talk about theater.
3: What a ball game. And what a Major League debut for Montgomery, remember the name. This guy can play. He's a member of the organization, brought up as a first-year player, the 12th first-year player for the Sox this year.
2: His new teammates, some of whose names he may not yet know, all waiting for him at the plate.
3: What an amazing game.
2: When that left the bat, it looked like a long fly ball, but not like one that would clear the wall.
3: We talked about the wind. And we talked about the fact that it's hot, it's humid, and the wind blowing straight out. Yastrzemski went all the way back as far as he could go and then looked up. And the Sox, as they've done all year, come from behind, four runs down, one run down, with one out to go. And Braden Montgomery takes a fastball down the middle and rides it out of the ballpark in front of 30 friends and family. What an auspicious debut for the young man.
0: How awesome is that, man? Aww,
1: and did you see him, like, run the bases? Oh. Like, he was so happy. His smile was from, like, ear to ear.
0: Yeah, I was screaming, and I was watching it downstairs because, like I mentioned, Adam was at the game.
1: That's so cool for him.
0: So Adam has been to five games, and the Sox have won it from behind four times out of five.
1: Yes, very cool.
0: And 5-0 going to games. Every game I've been to, I think six or seven, a couple more than him, they've won every game. So it's just, it's like magical with these White Sox.
1: That's very awesome, yeah.
0: And so fun to see that. You know, anyone who has had anyone play any kind of sports in their life, to see this kid come up, Braden Montgomery, hit a homer in his major league debut and win the game against the first place Atlanta Braves.
1: Right, well, and at that time in the game, too, you know?
0: Oh, crucial and just so much fun. It was 80s night with Bob Costas in the booth with Steve Stone. Amazing. It's Joe and Tina on Star.
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0: Milwaukee Summerfest is going to kick off next weekend. There's so many great bands you could see. Why don't we hook you up with these tickets?
1: Yeah, so Spin Doctors, Candlebox, Lisa Loeb is going to be there too.
0: Yeah, even Flo Rida is playing.
1: Yes.
0: Impossible Question is next to win Summerfest tickets on Star.

0: 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We're going to get into the impossible question. 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
0: All right, so here we go. And feel free to text your guests if you'd like to play along. But to win the Summerfest tickets, you got to call the show. You'll get this, and within 48 hours, it's almost totally gone. You may get one or two at the same time, depending how it works out. What are we talking about? You're going to get this, and within 48 hours, it's almost totally gone. You may get one or two at the same time. So this is the impossible question. You can call 800-861-1055. What is your guess for this one, Tina Bree?
1: Okay, I'm being very specific with this because this drives me crazy. Sometimes you get milk and it's gone within a day. Other times you buy milk for the family and it sits for a month.
0: So food is a good guess. But not what we're looking for.
1: So not specifically milk.
0: Yeah, like snacks.
1: Okay.
0: Because I feel you on that, like with snacks that you buy, if it's chips or something, it's the first thing to go for some
1: reason.
0: Right,
1: it's like some things you can buy 1 week and they're gone, and then the next time you buy it, it just sits there.
0: All right, so let's see what you got for this one. Tina always gets the first guess, then we go to your calls for the win. Milwaukee Summerfest has some great bands showing up this year.
1: Yeah, so Styx, Gin Blossoms, Third Eye Blind is going to be there this year for Milwaukee Summerfest. Like over 600 bands you could see.
0: Yeah, I mean, so many different stages. I want to say like 11 of them.
1: Uh-huh.
0: So what's your guess? You're going to get this within 48 hours, totally gone. You may get one or two at the same time. Call us now, 800-861-1055.
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1: All right, so hot and humid today, near 90. And then just a heads up, they are saying we could get some severe storms later this afternoon.
0: Yeah, when that atmosphere is so full of the humidity, yes, starts to break down. And especially tomorrow, they said high winds are possible, yeah, with the storms. 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It's Joe and Tina, Star

0: Impossible question is going down. We do it at this time every single morning. Got some Milwaukee Summerfest tickets for you. Tina got her guests in. You get this within 48 hours. It's almost totally gone. You may get one or two at the same time, depending on your household. So Tina's guess was...
1: So mine was milk specifically, but I guess we lumped it into food in general.
0: But now what we're looking for, and we know food can disappear very quickly, right? 800-861-1055 to get your guess in now. Morning, Joe and Tina. Who's this?
2: Hi, this is Dolly Remaker.
0: Hey, so what is your guess for this one?
2: Eggs
0: is not what we're looking for, but yeah, sometimes you get those and then everyone is going to decide they want breakfast for dinner.
1: Right, exactly.
0: And whatever else, it's not a grocery. Thank you for guessing, okay?
2: Okay.
0: Sometimes you don't even physically touch this anymore because of technology. You get it, and within 48 hours, it's almost totally gone. You just sit there. You'll open up an app on your phone and go, okay, got it, and now it's gone.
1: Okay.
0: So what are we talking about? Get this. Within 48 hours, it's almost totally gone. You may get one or two at the same time, depending if those schedules sync up between you and your significant other. 800-861-1055. What's here and gone within a couple of days of getting it? 800-861-1055. Got this early prize.
1: Milwaukee Summerfest. We are so excited to see over 600 bands this season.
0: It's Joe and Tina on Star.

0: All right, so you get a few of these at a time, depending on your living situation, and they're gone within 48 hours. What are we talking about? It's the impossible question. 800-861-1055. And look, it's one of those things where you'll just open up an app and be like, okay, I got it, and now it's gone already.
1: So you're happy 1 second and then not so happy is what you're saying?
0: I mean, you'll even wake up and be like, oh, okay, it's gone already. Okay. So what are we talking about? 800-861-1055. It's Joe and Tina. Good morning. It's Joe and Tina. What's your guess for this one?
2: Is it a bonus or a paycheck?
0: Yeah, you know what? It's a paycheck, so we're going to give it to you. You get, I know, it's, you're excited because you got Milwaukee Summerfest tickets, but you know what it's like. We all do, where you know it's payday and you open up that app and everything is gone already because it's automatically taken from your account, right?
2: Yep.
0: And there is the answer to the impossible question. Congrats. You're going to have a chance to go up to Summerfest and see some great bands. I know Flo Rida is playing there, Spin Doctors, Gin Blossoms, Revivalists, and more, okay?
2: Okay, thank you.
0: You're welcome. Hold on just 1 second, okay?
2: All right.
0: Yeah, there's nothing worse. You know it's payday, and all of a sudden, you wake up, you realize it, and then you open up like a bank app, and you, okay, all right, it's gone already.
1: Yeah, that's because all the bills came out immediately.
0: Yeah, especially for me, like the mortgage comes out on the 15th. So you know, waking up, just, you go, what happened? They already, like somebody at the mortgage company is at like 12:01 a.m.
1: Yes.
0: Waiting to like take your money
1: away.
0: Like you can't even give me the pleasure of seeing that I made something for all the hours and all the work that I put in.
1: I mean, at least you know that it's going to a good thing, right?
0: Yeah. It just gets ripped away from you.
1: Yeah, it does.
0: And that wraps up the impossible question. More of those Milwaukee Summerfest tickets all this week. Speaking of concert tickets, sold out show August at Soldier Field.
1: Yeah, that is with Usher and Chris Brown. We're going to give you a keyword early this morning, just after 8, for your chance to win.
0: Yep, you'll get them today and throughout the entire day, by the way, to win tickets for that sold-out show. It's Joe and Tina.
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1: I imagine that heading into the springtime, you're probably gearing up for some projects, road trips, landscaping, and all the hauling that nicer weather brings. Hey there, it's Tina Bree from The Morning Show. 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

0: Soldier Field, August 21st, sold out show, and Usher's on stage. This song comes out, right?
1: Legendary.
0: Yeah. You can win those tickets starting at 8:05 this morning with a keyword and all day long, Joe and Tina.

0: 5.5 tickets for Usher in a sold-out show at Soldier Field coming up at 8:05 this morning. And then throughout the day, Jillian Bass and Hannah B. I think they're both back today, if I'm not mistaken.
1: I believe so as well. The ladies are back.
0: Yeah, Hannah's got some big news that she's going to be announcing, mm-hmm. I'm sure, on the show yes. in the afternoon. Looking forward to that. Yeah, I've never heard this before, where you're not supposed to put pans in the dishwasher. You said this to me yesterday after you made some dinner and you sent the picture and said people say don't do this. Is that actually a thing?
1: Okay, I hope I didn't dream this up, because I thought for sure people said that you should not put your pots and pans in the dishwasher. You should be washing them by hand.
0: I don't understand why.
1: So I guess I'm just wondering. That's why I sent you the picture, because listen, I don't have enough time. Like, I already have to wash other dishes, so I put my pots and pans in the dishwasher.
0: Yeah, the only thing I see is Teflon. It says the detergent and bumping of other dishes can scratch, peel, or destroy the coating.
1: So maybe that's why they're thinking don't put your pots and pans in there.
0: Yeah, because I've never heard it, man. I'm putting anything in there. Hell, I'll put clothes in the dishwasher if I need space. I know. You know?
1: I'm like, throw it in there.
0: Yeah.
1: Yeah.
0: Everything. I don't hold back on anything, and I use like the Foreman grill, and the kids do too.
1: Uh-huh.
0: And that's great because it comes apart.
1: Oh, okay.
0: And you can put it in the dishwasher.
1: Oh, you can?
0: Yeah, some of the first Foremans you could not put. It was all connected.
1: Oh, yeah.
0: Like the electric part of it, you couldn't get wet, obviously.
1: Uh-huh.
0: Now the pans, they unclip and you could put them in the dishwasher, and that's Teflon. I haven't had any issues with it.
1: Well,
0: so,
1: that's annoying to me, because we have a griddle and we can't put that in the dishwasher. First of all, it's too big.
0: Yeah,
1: too big. But you can't, with like all the mechanisms and the heat thing in there, you got to wash that thing by hand every time you use it.
0: Yeah, I remember when I got you guys that.
1: Yeah, that one has been retired for many years.
0: What, the one I got you?
1: Yeah, it died. Yeah.
0: Oh.
1: I mean, it was a great gift, and we used it so much.
0: Wow.
1: We had to get new ones.
0: Really?
1: Yeah, we've probably had two since then. Two others.
0: No.
1: Yeah, 100%. We use a griddle a lot.
0: Because like a short order cook over there? What's happening? You got a cafe that you opened up at your breakfast bar? What did I miss?
1: My family likes the panini style sandwiches, so I need a griddle for that.
0: And
1: I cook breakfast, I'll use it for bacon and sausage and all that stuff.
0: The panini. Making paninis.
1: Yeah, they do. They like that. Or like grilled cheese, you know,
0: yeah, the
1: stuff
0: grilled
1: like
0: cheese.
1: That.
0: Yeah, I get. But panini. That's like
1: it was a
0: fancy.
1: Great gift. That was one of our favorite gifts that we ever got from you, was the griddle.
0: So you can put that stuff in your dishwasher. You can put pots and pans
1: okay,
0: in there.
1: I feel like someone has, you know, told me, no, you shouldn't be doing that.
0: Okay. Well, I think that the person who told you that, it must have been before the advances in technology okay. or something. I don't know.
1: Okay.
0: Yeah.
1: I mean, yeah, fine. Cool. I'm just going to keep doing it. I wasn't going to stop. I just wanted to make sure.
0: It just says that high heat, intense water pressure, and harsh detergents can damage certain materials.
1: Okay. I mean, most pots and pans have Teflon on it, don't they?
0: Yeah.
1: Yeah.
0: And I mean, that's going to take a lot over time.
1: Right.
0: To break it down.
1: Exactly.
0: So, I don't know. I mean, look, if you want to wash them by hand, go ahead, but
1: no.
0: I'd rather just throw them
1: no
0: in the dishwasher.
1: No one's got time for that.
0: Yeah. And be done with it.
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0: All right, so the Antioch Wine Walk is going to be coming up on June 20th, and we have tickets. We're going to play a game. It's called Wine or Wine Not. We'll let you know when to call in. You just got to tell us if the wine name we give you is real or not at the end of the day.
1: Yeah, I mean, honestly, you can make an educated guess, and I'm here to help you. I'm kind of like a little phone a friend.
0: Yeah, Wine Lifeline is what we'll call yeah, our Tina Bree for Wine or Wine Not to go to the Antioch Wine Walk coming up here in a few.

0: Joe and Tina, Star 105.5. I'm looking at some of the comments that are coming in talking about the toilet paper at my house, how it's like half ply that people are
1: I'm calling it your bachelor toilet paper.
0: Yeah, I mean, basically, it's just the cheapest. You know, there's some things that you can skimp on and others that you probably shouldn't. And toilet paper, I'm learning, is one of those. Even Steven's girlfriend who stayed over the past weekend.
1: I know.
0: Steven was like, dude, like, come on.
1: I feel bad for her. She probably was like, Steven, you need to tell your dad to get some different toilet
0: paper. I'm sure. I'm sure that it was. So, and I will definitely say something when I see her next too. I'm like, what, my toilet paper's not good enough for you?
1: Oh my gosh, no. You apologize to her and you say, I'm sorry, I'll do better.
0: Too funny. All right, so Wine or Wine Not is going to be coming up. We'll need someone to play. You have to tell us if the wine name that we give you is real or fake. I have those. Tina's going to be your lifeline.
1: Mm-hmm.
0: So call now if you want to play Wine or Wine Not. Is it a real wine or fake? 800-861-1055. 800-861-1055. That's the number to call. And so I'm just looking through real quick here some of the comments from Facebook when it comes to cutting corners on things. Like I mentioned toilet paper, obviously, as one of them. But people are commenting right now on some of the other stuff that you shouldn't cut corners on. Someone did say, is that one ply toilet paper? Which I think
1: people are definitely asking.
0: I don't even know. I just remember the price was cheap on there.
1: Basically, everybody is like, that is the one thing that you cannot go cheap on is the toilet paper.
0: Rick said, I pay $3.99 for a 12 pack. It's pretty soft.
1: Where?
0: Yeah, I don't know. Ken said it's half ply. Somebody said one word, bidet, which is funny. And also, can you spare a square? Which is a Seinfeld reference where Elaine is trying to get toilet paper from a woman in the stall next to her.
1: Right.
0: And she couldn't spare a square. And then somebody else, Tracy said, reminds me of a skit from John Panette. I'm not familiar with that. Maybe we'll play it if
1: we'll
0: it's
1: clean. We'll have to click on that link. Yeah.
0: If it's clean to be able to play. So, yeah, that's up on the Star Facebook page, and we'll read your comments throughout the morning. I'm learning, though. Like, you see the picture. You could see my entire hand through the toilet paper.
1: Yeah, where did you buy that toilet paper?
0: It was Meijer. I look at price. I don't look at how fancy, like, oh, you need a fancy toilet paper? No.
1: Like, is that like the easy disposable like toilet paper? Is that for RVs? Because there is special toilet paper that you need for those.
0: No, it's not for RVs.
1: Okay, I'm just checking because that is like completely see-through.
0: Yeah, I know. When I put my hand behind it, I was actually surprised by the picture and how ridiculous it is. All right, so continue to comment on there and what's something you'll cut corners on to save money these days. We're all trying to do it. You're not alone.
1: Yeah.
0: And all the phones are ringing right now, so we'll find a player. Wine or Wine Not is next. And feel free to play along whether the name of the wine I give you and Tina is real or fake. Wine or Wine Not. Call us right now.
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0: There is another dog event coming up at the Bremer Team Keller Williams Success off of Green Street in McHenry, where their office is located. 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

0: we got our player for wine or wine not. 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
0: All right, so Mary is hanging out. Good morning, Mary. You're going to be playing Wine or Wine Not, okay?
2: Okay, so sounds good.
0: You do have Tina to rely on as your wine connoisseur, your expert.
1: I'm here for you, Mary.
0: To guide you through. You got to get 2 out of 3. It's either wine, which means it's a real bottle of wine, or wine not means it is not a wine. Are you good with that?
2: Okay.
0: All right, let's do it. The first one is Cabernet and Chill. Is Cabernet and Chill a bottle of wine that someone would present to you or give you as a gift? Is it wine or you don't think so? Why not?
2: What do you think, Tina?
1: All right. Well, my initial thought, it sounds like it could honestly be a wine. I mean, who doesn't want to have a little Cabernet and Chill, right?
0: Well, Tina, you should know what Cabernet and Chill means, though, like Netflix and Chill. It's a Cabernet.
2: Yes. That's what I was thinking, Joe.
0: So, yeah.
1: Right. So are we thinking it's not a wine then, Mary?
2: I think so.
1: Yeah, I would say not as well.
0: Or is it wine or wine not, Mary? You got to say it.
2: Why not? Why not?
0: It is wine not. It is not real.
1: Yay. All right. We worked it out.
0: Yeah. Yes. Cabernet and Chill is...
2: Dirty minds think alike.
1: Yeah, girl.
0: Village of Antioch has like 60 different places to stop at. You can find your tickets for the wine walk right now.
1: It's enjoyantioch.com.
0: Looking forward to this once again. We've been there numerous times.
1: Oh my gosh, it
0: so
1: is
0: much
1: such
0: fun.
1: A blast.
0: All right, the next bottle of wine I have for you is a nice bottle of Cork It, Karen. Cork It, Karen. Is Cork It, Karen?
1: Stop it.
0: Wine or wine not to go to the Village of Antioch Wine Walk.
1: What's your initial thought, Mary? What do you think?
2: I think maybe it is.
1: It's like too obscure. Like it's so funny that it could be a wine.
2: Because they have the funniest names, like when you walk through a liquor store.
1: Yes.
0: Of course.
1: Exactly.
2: Sometimes you buy somebody a bottle just because of the name.
1: Absolutely.
0: Right, well, Cork It, Karen. Is it wine or wine not?
2: What do you think, Tina?
1: I don't know. Maybe we should just go for it and say that it is a wine.
2: Okay, let's do that.
0: It is wine not.
1: Oh, no.
0: Cork It, Karen.
1: Oh, okay, well, we need to trademark that because that would be a hilarious name
0: like
1: for a wine.
0: Oh, thank you. Thank you. All right. Mary, comes down
2: okay,
0: to the...
2: Tina, you better help me on this one.
1: Don't you? I got you.
0: Comes down to the last one. It is Mad Housewife. It's been a long day. You get home and you grab yourself a bottle of Mad Housewife. You throw on your favorite show.
2: I think that's a wine.
1: Mary, I also think that is a wine. I feel like I have seen that label. Yep.
0: That is a wine. You are right. You win.
1: Yeah.
2: Oh, cool. I think I've actually seen that one. You know, I used to be a Mad Housewife.
1: Yes, Mary.
0: So you got it, and you're going to be at the Village of Antioch Wine Walk coming up on June 20th. This is their 50th wine walk to show you how successful they've been. Of course, wine tastings, different restaurants, do some shopping, prizes, raffles, and more on the 20th. Congratulations, Mary. Hold on just 1 second, okay?
2: Okay, thanks a lot.
0: There we go. Wine or wine not?
1: Maybe I need to go with Mary. I think we would have so much fun together on this wine walk.
0: You've done it before. Why not do it again? And you can find tickets right now
1: at enjoyantioch.com.
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1: 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Hi, it's Tina Bree from The Morning Show. 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
1: Another hot and humid day today. We will see some severe storms later on this afternoon, just after 4 o'clock. And tomorrow, near 90 again, and a little bit more wind and more rain.
0: Yeah, so the humidity and the instability of the air is going to give us some of these storms popping off. Some may be severe. It's Joe and Tina, Star 105.5.

0: A lot of summer blockbuster movies are going to be out, one of which is Toy Story 5.
1: So now Taylor Swift, we know the new song that's correlated with it. She did something very special for the premiere.
0: All right, we'll get to that and more in the Hollywood Quick Hits next. Can we

0: Jackson Hollywood Cool Kids.
1: So this is so cool. Taylor Swift was at the premiere of Toy Story 5 in Los Angeles last night. She sang her new song live, I Knew It, I Knew You, which is so cool for those people to be able to see her up on stage. And then she did something even better. She brought out Randy Newman, and then he's saying, You've Got a Friend in Me.
2: Right, the iconic song.
1: Yes.
2: From the movie, from the original Toy Story
1: That's
2: movie.
1: That's right, yes.
2: You Got a Friend in Me. You got a friend in me.
1: It's so cool. I'm so glad that she did that. It's amazing.
2: You got a friend in me. So Randy Newman on stage with Taylor Swift last night, Toy Story 5, the premiere, and here they are.

0: Yeah, so last night, Taylor Swift singing "You've Got a Friend in Me" with Randy Newman
1: like
0: on
1: that,
0: stage.
1: That is so cool. And she even went up and said a few things, how grateful she was to be part of the film.
0: A lot of fun to see that. And that's one of those things, that blockbuster, Toy Story 5, going to be huge. This Friday, Disclosure Day comes out. So Toy Story's out next Friday, the 19th.
1: Correct, yes.
0: But Disclosure Day with Steven Spielberg, I've sent your husband probably like 100 clips of that movie.
1: Yes.
0: Because it is just, it looks so good. Steven Spielberg is featured in the trailer for the movie. And you were saying he hopes that this thing is kind of like a summer blockbuster like Jaws was.
1: Yeah, which if you, you know, don't realize, that was like over 50 years ago when Jaws came out. So he even said that the budget for this film, Disclosure Day, is $115 million. So they're hoping to have a big summer box office hit.
0: So here's the thing is, Jaws was really like the first big summer blockbuster.
1: Exactly.
0: I don't know. Disclosure Day for me, I'm way into it, man.
1: I mean, like, I hope it looks It looks really, really good.
0: It really does. Yeah. And then Toy Story 5 out next weekend. So I'm looking at some birthdays right now.
1: Yes.
0: Gail has a birthday today. The A, B, C, D, E, F.
1: Yes.
0: You know.
1: Blank.
0: You
1: got it.
0: Gail has a birthday today. How old is she?
1: Honestly, I don't think she's that old. I'm gonna say she's like 22.
0: She's exactly 22.
1: Yes,
0: man, that is
1: fire.
0: That is four birthdays since yesterday that you've gotten in a row being on fire.
2: You know the roof on fire.
0: All right, so the next birthday
1: is
0: I'm trying to give you one. That Kate Upton has a birthday today. So Kate Upton, she's, I think she's married to Justin Verlander, the Major League Baseball player.
1: Yeah.
0: I know she's younger than him.
1: Of course.
0: But how old do you think Kate Upton is today?
1: I could be way off. I'm going to say 37.
0: She's 34 today.
1: Oh, my gosh.
0: The streak has ended.
1: Darn it.
0: The streak is over.
1: Okay, I was still in the, you know, I was in the ballpark.
0: Elizabeth Hurley. Hurley has a birthday today. How do you think Elizabeth Hurley is today, Tina?
1: She's probably closer to 50. I'm going to say 48.
0: She's 61 today.
1: That can't be right.
0: It is.
1: Are you serious?
0: I know. I had to double check it. Elizabeth
1: Hurley
0: is 61.
1: Oh, my
0: think
1: gosh.
0: About it, she was in the Austin Powers movies, right? Like how many years ago? 30 years ago?
1: I guess so.
0: So Elizabeth Hurley today is 61.
1: Okay, that just like blows my mind. That doesn't seem right.
0: And that's a look at the quick hits brought to you by the Bremmer team, Keller Williams Success, for all your real estate needs. 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

0: 5.5 coming up in just a couple of minutes. Your first chance at those sold out tickets for Usher and Chris Brown at Soldier Field. Yeah, that sold out very quickly, and it's going to be an awesome show to see at Soldier Field.
1: Yeah, we're going to give you these keywords just after 8 o'clock and then throughout the rest of the day, too.
0: So many concerts coming up for the summertime. It's hard to keep them all straight.
1: I know. Which ones can you go to? Which ones can you afford?
0: There is Morgan Wallen is playing with Ella Langley at Soldier Field.
1: Mm-hmm.
0: And I don't know, man. That's a ticket that I know my youngest Adam would like to go to the show. And I was thinking, I wouldn't mind seeing Morgan Wallen.
1: Really?
0: And the bonus is, well, you know how country I am.
1: Oh, right. Yes.
0: The bonus is Ella Langley is touring with him right now. So talk about a 1-2 punch, so to speak, right?
1: Have you even checked to see how much the tickets are? Did we do this already?
0: Yeah, I think they're the cheapest you're probably going to find for Morgan Wallen and Ella Langley. Is in the $400 range right now for Chicago. That's each, by the way.
1: Yeah.
0: So that's it's Soldier Field, right?
1: I believe
0: they're playing Soldier Field. I'm looking at it right now. They're doing two shows next weekend, the 19th and 20th.
1: And so Adam wants to go?
0: Yeah, Adam is a big Morgan Wallen fan.
1: Okay.
0: And I wouldn't mind. I probably would go with him, but he also said, oh, maybe I'll take one of my cousins. Hang on a second. This says from $118.
1: There you go.
0: Yeah. Section 447.
1: Okay, so you're high up there.
0: Row 30. that's actually like behind the stage.
1: Yeah.
0: It's like the last spot on the one of the, like if you look at Soldier Field, as they call it, a toilet bowl, you know?
1: Yes.
0: You'd be like on the one end of the bowl.
1: Oof.
0: From behind the stage.
1: I don't think you'd have a lot of fun.
0: That's $120 for those tickets on there.
1: Oh, man.
0: And then you start looking at, and there's not a lot of tickets. Even so, the 200 level for Morgan Wallen, Ella Langley, $643 per ticket.
1: Like, I'm surprised that this show is not sold out, to be honest with you.
0: It is sold out. These are resale.
1: Oh, these are all resale
0: okay. Tickets.
1: There
0: we
1: go. Yeah.
0: Whatever the face value is.
1: Uh-huh.
0: I mean, let's see. To be on the floor, third row for Morgan Wallen, Ella Langley, $1,700 per ticket. And even, I mean, you're talking front row in the section. You're looking at, $1,700.
1: Wow.
0: For one ticket to see Morgan Wallen and Ella Langley.
1: I mean, I bet it's going to be a really great show.
0: I'm sure it will be, but for that amount of money, I'll watch a couple music videos and be good to go. That's why us hooking you up with tickets
1: is so important.
0: It's a beautiful thing. Yes. Usher, Chris Brown, Soldier Field, August 21st. Listen for your first keyword next.
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1: It's caught. So C-A-U-G-H-T, caught.
0: All right. Caught is the word.
1: Yes. I just double-checked. I was like, is that the word? It is the word. Caught. Right.
0: We just got to be clear on the spelling of the word caught.
1: Yes.
0: C-A-U- GHT, text yes. it to 800-861-1055. Usher, along with Chris Brown at Soldier Field, text us now.

0: Keyword is out there. Usher, along with Chris Brown at Soldier Field. 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C-A-U-G-H-T, caught to 800-861-1055. You have until the end of this hour to get that in, and you'll get more keywords with Jillian at 10:05 and 12:05, and then Hannah B this afternoon at 3:05 and 5:05.
1: Yeah, it's nice to have both the ladies back in action today too.
0: So a lot of TikTok, not TikTok, TikTok,
1: right?
0: About these ticks that I've had. Another one in my bed, which is making me just absolutely bananas.
1: Well, I mean, I don't want to say you have an infestation, but you might.
0: I have sprayed that safe spray in my room. It smells like straight up bug spray. It's ridiculous.
1: Oh.
0: Yeah, it's. I have no choice. I mean, I got to murder these things, dude. I need to kill them in some way. You know, they bite you. They burrow in. You can't feel it. Their saliva has like a Novocaine in it.
1: Right.
0: This is like a hell bug, man.
1: It really is. I'm still don't understand the purpose of them in the whole circle of life thing.
0: I know we got some calls coming in. Let me see. Joe and Tina, just hold on 1 second. Hold on 1 second. Thank you. Yeah, we got some calls coming in that want to talk TikTok.
1: TikTok
0: is the name of it. And really excited because I did not find a tick yesterday.
1: Thank goodness. So were you able to sleep soundly then last night?
0: No.
1: Oh, okay.
0: No, I still am freaked out.
1: Did you take your sheets and blankets and stuff off and wash them again?
0: Yes. And okay. Tina, even after doing that, I am still like,
1: I know,
0: shaking stuff out.
1: Yes.
0: And freaking out. People are telling me, like, check my belly button. I'm, you know, showering and trying to squirt water in my belly button and, like, have a Q-tip. And I'm freaking out, man. These things are...
1: I understand.
0: Are,
1: yeah, I would be freaked out, too.
0: I hate them.
1: It's not good. Like, honestly, I remember I had a stink bug once that was on my cheek.
0: I'll take a stink bug over a tick any day of the week.
1: And it took a little while. I had PTSD for a little while for that. So
0: I'll take a spider. I'll take whatever, man.
1: No, don't say that.
0: Yeah, over a tick, I'll take anything. I'll take a bear. I said it yesterday. I'll take a bear over a tick.
1: Yeah, right?
0: I don't want to. I want to eradicate them. I want them gone, man. And by the way, I did see something from the health department that said flushing them down the toilet is not a horrible idea. It said flush them down the toilet.
1: Oh, they did?
0: Yep.
1: Oh, okay.
0: I usually wrap them up nice and tight in my one-ply toilet paper that probably is not strong enough.
1: Well, did you see?
0: Flush it,
1: I don't know if this article was real or not. I think it was Nantucket, and maybe I should look it up. Nantucket has an issue, like a bad issue with ticks, and they're thinking of like releasing mice.
0: Okay, release the mice.
1: Because they have so many cases of Lyme disease that it's getting like out of hand.
0: Release the mice right now. And I'll take the mouse feces. I'll take the mice feces over the ticks.
1: No, we don't want that either. Those things are so nasty.
0: Hey, I'll take that. I will take that over ticks any day of the week.
1: Release the mice.
0: Quote me on that. Tell me where to get the mice. Tell me where to get them. What's the guy? Peter Piper or whatever his name is? I will play the flute and those mice can follow me to kill the ticks any day of the week. That's Star.
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0: Yeah, that's Taylor Swift's new song, I Knew It, I Knew You, from Toy Story 5. She sang it at the premiere last night, but that wasn't even the song that brought the house down.
1: No, she brought Randy Newman up on stage, and they actually sang together, You've Got a Friend in Me.
0: The video's up. It's so cute on the Star Facebook, Instagram, and in our stories, Joe and Tina.
1: It's Star.

0: Wait a second. Are you telling me you joined? Is this a real Facebook that you joined a group, Tina Bree?
1: Yeah.
0: It's like Crazy Chicks of McHenry County. What
1: okay,
0: is it called?
1: First of all, no, it's Cool Chicks of McHenry. How dare you?
0: Okay. I said crazy. It's Cool Chicks, so I had that part of it right.
1: Yeah, I met

0: some really nice ladies over the weekend, and they're like, Tina, you should really be part of this Facebook group that is going around. It's called Cool Chicks of McHenry. And I was like, oh, I feel so honored that they think I was cool enough to join.
1: All right, so what is the basis of the page? Like, what is it all about? Because there's a million Facebook groups that are out there.
0: Well, so far what I have seen is they are looking for, like, book clubs and to read together, and, like, they do different recommendations, and also they just promote things that are going on here in the area and probably, you know, complain about, you know, their husband, significant others, and, you know, so real life things.
1: This is a group, which means that you have to put like a application in, or do they ask you questions when you join?
0: Yeah, so you basically, you put who you are, how you found out about the group, right, and then you have to agree to the terms. It basically says, like, don't be a mean person, be kind to everybody.
1: Okay.
0: You can't promote like anything unless, you know, it's a certain time of the month or whatever. And no, they do it on like Sundays or something.
1: Oh, okay.
0: Like they give like special days. Oh my God, you're such a man. God bless.
1: The way you said that, you're like, you can only promote certain things if it's that special time of the month. It's like, okay.
0: They give a platform on a special day of the month for businesses if you want to promote anything.
1: Gotcha.
0: But then they just get to, you know, gloat about things that they got going on and, you know, things that are happening in McHenry.
1: So is it actually called Cool Chicks of McHenry?
0: Cool Chicks of McHenry, yes.
1: All right.
0: And I was accepted, by the way. I know that you were wondering.
1: So I'm assuming only women could join.
0: Yeah.
1: This is like an exclusive group.
0: Yes, it's Cool Chicks.
1: Cool Chicks.
0: You cannot be part of it.
1: I just want to
0: read.
1: And
0: do not even try.
1: No, I'm not going to try. I just wanted to see Cool Chicks.
0: Yeah, so it says on there for like the group rules, it says don't be a jerk. Don't hate on anyone.
1: Yeah.
0: Respect like everyone's privacy. No promotions or spam unless, it's the first and third Sunday of every month.
1: All right, it says this is Cool Chicks Club.
0: Yeah.
1: Laid back, no judgment space for local women of all ages.
0: See?
1: Whether you want to hike, bike, kayak, join a book club, grab coffee, try something new, or just stop and say we should hang out sometimes and make plans, you're in the right place.
0: Yes.
1: Be kind, be welcoming, invite the quiet girls too, and don't be afraid to post an idea, question, or event.
0: I love it.
1: I'm going to click join group.
0: You cannot.
1: I clicked it.
0: Oh my gosh.
1: Says,
0: if somebody is part of this group, deny.
1: Do you live in or around McHenry? Yes, I do.
0: Wow.
1: How did you hear about the group? From Tina Bree.
0: No, I will not account for you.
1: I'm Star 105.5.
0: Stop it.
1: Respect privacy, no hate speech, don't be a jerk. I mean it. I'm not even going to explain. No mean girls.
0: Stop it. They're not going to let you in.
1: I just submitted.
0: This is like when you were a kid.
1: Yeah.
0: And you said like no boys allowed. Like you put a sign on your room.
1: Well, admins have my info now. My request is pending.
0: Okay.
1: You'll be notified if your request to join is approved or not.
0: Like
1: so.
0: Now I feel like I have to go on there and say.
1: They're going to kick you out because I'm trying to get in.
0: Great. Like I just was accepted into the group.
1: That's the best part. They're going to go, what is Tina doing? Telling guys to join?
0: And I'm like, this is cool so cool. Like I just want to make my girl group bigger, you know?
1: Yeah, we'll see if you get, we'll see if I get rejected and they throw you out with me.
0: Dang. It.
1: Like, get on out of here.
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0: All right, so just a heads up, we do have some rain, thunderstorms on the way this afternoon, most likely after 4 o'clock is what they're saying, but hot and humid today near 90 and basically the same for tomorrow.
1: Yeah, just in time for your drive home with Hannah B. This afternoon could get some nasty storms depending. We'll see. Star 105.5.

0: Facebook might be sending us more money. If you remember, there was that settlement like 4 years ago or so.
1: Yeah, I believe both my husband and I got that settlement.
0: I'm trying to think how much it was. We might have to Google it. And then you could be in line for a second payment of a $725 million settlement. How much that is going to be.
1: Right.
0: We'll try to figure it out next and how to get it, too.

0: Yeah, I'm wondering if this is real or not. A Facebook settlement where we might get paid again. This happened, I want to say, it probably goes back like 3 or 4 years.
1: Yeah, I think that we both submitted to get a check
0: and
1: for that.
0: And we got something, right?
1: Did, but I think it was like pennies. I don't think it was a lot of money.
0: No, I thought it was a decent amount. Second payout of Facebook's $725 million settlement is here for millions of users. How to claim? Millions of Facebook users are going to receive a second payment from the lawsuit reached in a data privacy class action lawsuit. Federal judge approved the settlement in October 2023.
1: Right.
0: It took years for the settlement to become final in May 2025 due to legal appeals. Facebook users began receiving the first payments last September, and now some will get a second payment.
1: So do we have to resubmit for that, or are we all good?
0: No, if you already put in and got your first settlement, you'll get a second one.
1: Okay.
0: According to the settlement website, the second round of payments will be issued starting this week and continue over the next month.
1: Well, I'll be curious to see if we get anything in the mail.
0: And I think it goes through PayPal, if I'm not mistaken. Oh. I'm pretty sure it was a PayPal thing. Yeah, if you were a Facebook user in the U.S. between May 07 and December 2022, you may be eligible for a cash payment.
1: Yes, we were.
0: Click here for more information. So they had, they have these different deadlines that were on there.
1: Because I'm trying to remember. I remember getting a check in the mail and saying, oh, what is this? But I don't remember it being a ton of money.
0: It says request a check reissue. Oh, that's expired.
1: I bet.
0: I think it was, it wasn't a little amount.
1: I don't know. I'm trying to look and see if I can find it. Because both my husband and I did get checks
0: signed
1: in.
0: Up,
1: yeah,
0: right.
1: Because I submitted for both of us.
0: Oh, okay. It says average $29 per person.
1: Right.
0: Payouts for the $725 million settlement range from $489 to $3836.
1: Right, yeah.
0: For Illinois residents, a separate biometric privacy settlement paid out $397 on average.
1: Okay, well, I didn't get that.
0: So that's the thing, is the biometric, I think it was your facial stuff.
1: Yeah.
0: I don't know. I guess if it comes, just accept it.
1: Exactly. Right, right, absolutely.
0: Probably, by accepting it, you probably release them of any other liability as well.
1: Oh.
0: That's what I'm thinking.
1: Yes, yeah.
0: So they're just like, just throw them something. If they cash it, then they can't come after us.
1: It's fine. I'll take their money.
0: So if you get something on like your PayPal or from your Facebook account, it may actually be legit. Just do your due diligence on that to make sure. It's Star.
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0: Usher and Chris Brown tickets. We have keywords every day at 8:05 a.m. and going every couple of hours throughout the day. So the 8 o'clock keyword's out there right now.
1: It's caught. C-A-U-G-H-T, caught.
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0: Joe and Tina, Star 105.5. Yeah, it's one of those things. You get a car and you got to maintain it. Adam had to take his car in yesterday and get an oil change over at Martin Chevrolet. You know, of course, free oil changes when you get your car there. So he needed a few other things done that he's now going to have to look into.
1: He's like, this is on me.
0: Well, yeah, some of it, you know, like the air filters and everything else, stuff like that. But he's got a buddy that helps him with some of that stuff.
1: Oh, nice.
0: That I know he'll get the help with. But one of the things they said he was having an issue with is his muffler.
1: Oh, is it loud? Which,
0: it's not loud right now, but it's just something to keep an eye on. I'm always like, and he learned an adult lesson because he was talking to Ralph there at Martin Chevrolet, like, okay, do I need to get this done right now? I know you guys do. They do the check when you pull in at service. And basically Adam's like, does this need to be done like right now? Or can I ride it out for a little
1: bit? Are you sure that isn't that if they had to like compile quotes
0: for sure
1: from customers that come in, I bet you that is the number one thing that we all say.
0: Hey, like how long can I drive this before I might die?
1: Exactly.
0: That's to be ridiculous, like that's what you're thinking is like, how long can I drive this thing before I need to get this done? Like, will there be a noise? Will there be some indication that something needs to get done? But yeah, he had to do some adulting yesterday. And I know I mentioned he went down to the Sox game with a friend later on in the day. So it was just like he had a day of adulting, taking care of business, getting stuff done, and then going to see the Sox win down on the south side, which we'll talk more about because that was just awesome.
1: My husband was just there too. He had to get an oil change done on his truck, and then Maya has like some like trim on her car that like vanished. We're like, how did this happen? She's like, I don't know.
0: I don't know about that. Like, trim doesn't just vanish.
1: Like, how does this happen?
0: Did she hit something? Like, what happened there? Like, Steven just got a new ride there too, of course. And he's like, hey, so my payment, is this the, I put the envelope on the door to his bedroom.
1: Right.
0: And I was like, this is, it was addressed to him.
1: Yes.
0: And I was like, you need to set stuff up so it comes out of your
1: automatically,
0: account. Yesterday, he was still asking me. I was like, bro, I think your thing was due. Like, you might want to check that.
1: Yeah, don't start it out with a late payment.
0: It might be past due. I did have a whole conversation about having a few days, like a grace period.
1: Right.
0: I go, but don't push it. If you push it, then all of a sudden, they'll throw a late fee at you.
1: Yep.
0: So you better get on that. And so, yeah, those boys having to adult. It's gone from watching them get stuck in the mud in their boots and as little kids
1: and crying,
0: to,
1: yeah,
0: to, well, not so much crying, but just having to get stuff done
1: in
0: life and watching them grow up. It's Star.
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0: Joe and Tina, Star 105.5. So having one-ply toilet paper is not advisable. Okay?
1: No, it's not acceptable at all.
0: If you didn't catch this conversation, and actually my oldest son's girlfriend was over and brought up the toilet paper situation at the house. I'll explain that coming up next.

0: I know that everyone is trying to save money these days, which is an understatement.
1: Yeah.
0: But I learned that there's something that you should not cut corners on, and that is toilet paper. So Steven's girlfriend Kira was over this past weekend,
1: yes.
0: And Steven was like, "Guy, the toilet paper that we have."
1: Uh-huh.
0: Kira even said, "Well, what's going on with this?"
1: No. Like she complained about the toilet paper.
0: Look, I just posted a picture on the Star Facebook page.
1: Uh-huh.
0: So you follow Star 105.5 on Facebook, Instagram, and you'll see the picture. You can see through the toilet paper. I'm holding it. It's not even one ply. It's like a half ply toilet paper.
1: Listen, I'm going to stick with my girl here. If you have a lady in the house, you need some good toilet paper.
0: No, after really looking at it, because I'll shop for toilet paper just by price.
1: You know?
0: I'll look at how much it is. And then I will just grab it without really reading. And I don't even think this is one ply. It might be if there's half ply or like a quarter ply of toilet paper, possibly. I don't know.
1: It probably says at the bottom, made just for a bachelor house.
0: Possibly. Yeah. If you're trying to save money, you should go with this one.
1: Yes, exactly.
0: And, yeah. So, there's a lot of ways to save money. And I even said, like, how are you cutting corners these days?
1: Right.
0: Like saving money? Because I will tell you that the toilet paper is not like it's not the way.
1: Toilet paper towels, at least in our house, we will not chintz on the paper towels and the toilet paper.
0: Yeah, the two things, I guess. Okay, we're adding two things to the list.
1: Right, yeah.
0: Like something that you shouldn't cut back on
1: right. To
0: try to keep within your budget because,
1: uh-huh.
0: You know, we're all trying to do it these days, no secret. But yeah, even that Steven's girlfriend said something about it. I was like,
1: you know, good for her. So now hopefully you went out last night or today you're getting some new toilet paper in the house.
0: No, I was just going to steal some from work and bring it home, right? Isn't that what everyone just does anyway? Yeah. It's Cho and Tina, Star 105.5.
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0: Do the scroll call coming up toward the end of the show when it comes to TP and things you don't skimp on when it comes to your budget.
1: Yeah, we need to discuss.
0: That would be one of them. And then last night, if you're a White Sox fan, if you're just a baseball fan and love stories of like a guy who has his first game and wins for the White Sox, this was just fantastic. If you didn't catch it, more of that next. Joe and Tina, it's Star.

0: Meow.
1: Joe and Tina, Star 105.5 last night on the South Side, the White Sox with another huge victory. So much fun to watch. I stayed up a little bit late because they went into extra innings.
2: I thought it was like 10 innings, right? Isn't that what I saw?
1: Yep. They won in the bottom of the 10th. It was great. Steve Stone, who is, you know, legendary here in Chicago as a commentator, was working with none other than Bob Costas last night.
2: Yeah, that's very cool. Probably special for him too.
1: Well, it was 80s night. So Bob Costas, who's been around forever himself, got to call the game for 80s night. They even used like the chrome key that they put over like the players, the names.
2: Yeah,
1: it was the 80s style.
2: It's so fun.
1: Which a lot of work had to go into that. My youngest Adam was at the game.
2: Oh, he was. So that's the video that you sent my husband and I late yesterday too, right?
1: Yes. Okay. So Braden Montgomery, it was his first Major League Baseball game. Not only did he get his first hit, he also ended up getting his first home run to win the game in extra innings, and that it was Steve Stone and Bob Costas, who he's retired, and he came out to Chicago for 80s night last night. Braden Montgomery had 30 friends and family in the audience last night on the South Side.
2: I bet.
1: As he hit the game-winning home run, and Bob Costas did the call, which makes it even that much more special.
3: Switch hitter. He's had one at-bat from the right side. Back to the left side for his most crucial at-bat of his first game. Sends it in the air to left. It is back near the wall. It is over the wall for a game-winning home run. How about that? Talk about drama. Talk about theater.
4: What a ball game. And what a Major League debut. Braden Montgomery, remember the name. This guy can play.
3: His new teammates, some of whose names he may not yet know, all waiting for him at the plate.
4: What an amazing game.
3: When that left the bat, it looked like a long fly ball, but not like one that would clear the wall.
4: And the Sox, as they've done all year, come from behind, four runs down, one run down, with one out to go, and Braden Montgomery takes a fastball down the middle and rides it out of the ballpark in front of 30 friends and family. What an auspicious debut for the young man.
1: How awesome is that, man?
2: Aww, and did you see him like run the bases? Oh. Like he was so happy. His smile was from like ear to ear.
1: Yeah, I was screaming and I was watching it downstairs because, like I mentioned, Adam was at the game.
2: That's so cool for him.
1: So Adam has been to five games and the Sox have won it from behind four times out of five.
2: Yes, very cool.
1: And 5-0 going to games. Every game I've been to, I think six or seven, a couple more than him, they've won every game. So it's just, it's like magical with these White Sox.
2: That's very awesome, yeah.
1: And so fun to see that, you know, anyone who has had anyone play any kind of sports in their life, to see this kid come up, Braden Montgomery, hit a homer in his Major League debut and win the game against the first place Atlanta Braves.
2: Right, well, and at that time in the game, too, you know?
1: Oh, crucial and just so much fun. It was 80s night with Bob Costas in the booth with Steve Stone. Amazing. It's Joe and Tina on Star.
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0: 5-star suburban weather.
1: It is hot and humid and sticky today, my friends, and we will have some showers, some thunderstorms later on this afternoon, probably after 4 o'clock, high near 90 today. And for tomorrow, Friday looks like a great day, sunshine and 80.
2: Yeah, the severe weather is just going to depend on how the system breaks down, and some of it could be severe.
1: Mm-hmm.
2: 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When digging, just one strike to an underground utility line can interrupt critical services and cause serious injury. Stop a disaster before it starts. 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Every project, every time. 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

0: We are going to be checking in with Jake and Tabitha, the Star Ambassador family for vacations, going to Branson, Missouri. They have three kids under five. We chatted yesterday. They left a tablet on top of the car.
1: Yeah, they've had a few little mishaps so far.
0: Well, Jake left it on top of the car.
1: Well, which yeah, Tabitha wife, was like, he does that all the time.
0: So we'll call them tomorrow and see how things are progressing. I know they were trying to go to like a water park and... It's in the 90s. It's hot and humid in Missouri like it is here. Probably worse, actually.
1: Yeah, so they're basically we're just going to try to be in water all the time whenever we can.
0: So it's fun to hear, and I want to hear more about Branson, Missouri when we call them tomorrow and what there is to do down there, because I have a feeling there's families listening that might be thinking about a road trip. It's not a horrible drive to like Branson, Missouri.
1: Right.
0: It's kind of like going to the Smoky Mountains, how you and your husband go there.
1: Which we love to go there. And my husband loves to do the road trips. Yeah, so
0: he wants to drive.
1: Yes.
0: He wants to drive. You guys are driving to Colorado at the end of next week.
1: Uh-huh.
0: You're going to be leaving there.
1: Yes.
0: And then the wedding is at the tail end of your vacation, which is... I don't know why you guys did that. It's weird. Like, I would front load it, do the wedding.
1: Uh-huh.
0: So the pressure of the wedding, you get that done.
1: Yeah.
0: And then enjoy the rest of the week. You could have stayed for like the 4th of July if you wanted to.
1: I think that going over the 4th of July wasn't going to work for some of us.
0: Okay.
1: And just with schedules and things like that. And also, too, there's a lot going on the 4th of July. And so, and there's not just us. So it's our family. And then it's my sister-in-law.
0: Oh, so Lily and
1: her.
0: Okay.
1: Yeah, and then their kids and their, you know, they got jobs and school and like all sorts of stuff going on.
0: Okay. All right. I was thinking about that. I was like, I'd rather just get the wedding out of the way.
1: We are leaving the morning after the wedding. So I'm like, oh man.
0: Oh, yeah.
1: But luckily we all have drivers. So it doesn't have to just be on like me and my husband or, you know, Lily and Todd.
0: Yeah, it's going to be your husband driving back. Like, there's no way the night after a wedding that Tina Bree's going to wake up. I mean.
1: But we'll see how many glasses of champagne I have.
0: That is going to be a long drive home from Colorado. I'm glad I won't be here when you get back to talk about it.

0: about it. She's going to be like, it was hell. All right.
1: It won't be that.
0: All right. Anyway, Jake and Tabitha, they have 3 kids under 5. Yeah. We'll check in with them tomorrow in Branson, Missouri. They're from Lindenhurst and kind enough to come on and talk about their experience here on Star.
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1: Summer is here, which means graduation parties, wedding season, backyard barbecues, and lots of photos. 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

0: Scroll Call is coming up. Joe and Tina, Star 105.5. Taylor Swift saying, "You've got a friend in me," with Randy Newman. We posted that.
1: Yeah, it's so cute.
0: Comments rolling in. So Scroll Call is, we will mention some of the things. You've hit us up on social or the 800 text line. Reminder that Nico's Red Mill Woodstock has fantastic food and events. 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
1: Yeah, so if you go to star105.com, you can get that deal. 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

0: at my house, and
1: it's so people bad.
0: Are, you know, people are like, come on, guy, that looks like one ply. Like, what are you doing here?
1: Well, Debbie you put, know? She goes, we buy generic brands, you know, whenever we can possible. She said, but for toilet paper, that is not something that we ever skimp on.
0: Yeah, it's like sandpaper, tissue paper, yeah, she
1: exactly.
0: said.
1: Exactly, yeah.
0: Amy said, I did this during COVID. I learned my lesson. We don't cheap out on toilet paper anymore. We can save elsewhere.
1: Well, did you see Mike's text that came in?
0: No, what was
1: he
0: it?
1: He said, he's like, Joe, come on, the cheap toilet paper.
0: He goes,
1: two ply, just go to Costco. And I replied, I go, he's not paying for a membership to Costco.
0: No, someone buy it for me. I'll give you the money.
1: Come on.
0: Valerie said, six kids, most grown to adults now, but two at home. We buy Scott's Old School. I don't care how much we use. It leaves no trace, no fuzz, no Klingons, nothing.
1: Right, yeah.
0: Don't try to blow your nose in it. It obliterates.
1: Uh-huh.
0: Yeah, that's what this stuff is like.
1: Yeah, basically everybody is saying like that is the one thing when they do their grocery shopping that they will spend the money on.
0: Barbara said, nope, not toilet paper or tissues. Has to be Charmin or Puffs.
1: Yeah, Charmin
0: so
1: is good.
0: She's going with the brand name on those. Sam's Club said somebody...
1: Yep.
0: No. The one thing not to skimp on, said Julie on the 800 line, looks like it would fall apart coming off the roll. It does.
1: See?
0: It does.
1: Nancy said, this tissue paper, is this what you put in gift bags?
0: I mean, kind of. It does kind of look like that.
1: It's so bad.
0: And then the other thing is Taylor Swift singing with Randy Newman, You've Got a Friend in Me.
1: Yeah, it's so adorable.
0: And very popular. Got a couple of comments on there if you want to check it out.
1: Yeah, Kathy said, this song is so adorable. Haley said, that sounds amazing. It may not be the Eras tour, but I would go to it.
0: I mean, it's one of those things where her singing it, especially with Randy Newman out on stage,
1: is
0: just awesome, too. So you can check that out when you get a second on the Star Facebook page. We'll let Jillian Basket in. I believe Jillian is back in today.
1: Yes, I miss her.
0: Yeah, and then... Ron Moroic has been in for Hannah.
1: Mm-hmm.
0: Honestly, I don't know who's in for who.
1: I think they're back today, I think.
0: It'll be a surprise for all of us together, okay? It's Star.
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0: So you could spend like $220 or more on a resale ticket for the sold-out Usher concert at Soldier Field, or you could win the tickets for free. Hey, it's Laura in for Jillian today. Yeah, August 21st, gonna be a big crowd at Soldier Field in downtown Chicago when Usher and Chris Brown are gonna be playing, but we have sold-out tickets up for grabs all week. You wanna win these? 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
1: Star suburban weather.
4: Clouds and sunshine, windy, humid, high 87 today. Sunset at 8:29. Maybe an early evening thunderstorm around 6. Tonight, partly cloudy, breezy and humid. Temps in the low 80s at 6 o'clock, falling to the low 70s by midnight. That's your Star 105.5 suburban weather. 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

0: remember when you were a kid and you went with mom to fill up the gas tank in the station wagon and it was like less than a dollar a gallon? Oh, those were the good old days. Hey, it's Laura in for Jillian. Yeah, so there's a list floating around online that lists 10 things that used to be affordable and now feel like a luxury. Among them, buying a house. Yeah, it used to be a lot easier to buy a house than it is now. How about red meat? Just going out for a steak now will set you back quite a few. And also movie tickets. Just going to the movies. And the tickets aren't even the worst part. If you stop at the concession stand, you basically need to take out a loan first. Pardon me, how much for snow caps? There's an upcharge for extra butter on my popcorn?
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0: Your random facts for Wednesday are coming up. Among them, why eating fruits and vegetables aren't just good for your waistline. 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
1: 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Our colors will fade.

0: it's Laura in for Jillian today, sharing your random facts for Wednesday. Well, if you think it's going to be hot today, 92 for a high, it could be hotter. The core of the Earth is hotter than the surface of the sun. So basically, we're sandwiched in between two balls of fire. Crank the AC, please. Hey, are you having dental issues? 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

One of the most popular gifts people get for Father's Day, power tools. 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Then he could buy whatever he wants. 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

0: We've all heard the phrase, laughter is the best medicine, but according to a new study, science says, yeah, that's actually true. Hey, it's Laura in for Jillian today. And especially for kids, laughter has so many benefits. It lowers stress. It strengthens relationships with their friends and family members. And it improves brain development. Does this apply to adults too? Do all those Netflix comedy specials that I stream actually make my brain smarter?
1: Dough for Dad is back with Star 105.5. Still trying to figure out what Dad wants for Father's Day? 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
1: Whatever. What Dad really wants is $1,000 cash. Woo-hoo! 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Cold hard cash. Oh, yeah. All thanks to our friends at Dalzell Jewelers in downtown Crystal Lake with Star 105.5.
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0: sequel about 30 years later. Hey, it's Laura in for Jillian. I am talking about Romy and Michelle's high school reunion. Oh yeah, the sequel is finally in production. The sequel was announced last year, but now it's finally underway. No release date yet, but it has the same screenwriter, so I think we are in for a treat.
1: Michelle, I think maybe we should leave. There is no way this reunion is going to get any better.
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would you like to win some Ed Sheeran tickets with Star 105.5 this Friday with Jillian? She'll be hanging out at the NWE Center from noon to 2. It's at 280 Memorial Court. Hey, and wear red, because then you get a bonus entry for these Ed Sheeran tickets. 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

June, the perfect month to tie the knot and hope nobody objects when the priest says, speak now or forever hold your peace. I've got some crazy wedding objections to share with you coming up before 1 o'clock.

0: Speak now or forever hold your peace. Ah, that tense moment in every wedding ceremony when people just look around and hope people keep their mouth shut. Well, not everybody does. Hey, it's Laura in for Jillian today. Found this list floating around online that lists actual objections that people have witnessed at wedding ceremonies. Some of them are just kind of silly and funny, like a baby yelling at that exact moment. Kind of silly. Lightning striking at that exact moment. Okay, that feels like God is trying to intervene. Yeah, some family members, people have witnessed ants object to the wedding. But my favorite, the groom's current wife stood up in the crowd and objected. Oh, looks like the groom kind of left out a minor detail to his new fiance. Gonna be one crowded honeymoon.
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0: If you have a birthday today, you're in good company. Tara Lipinski has a birthday. JoJo of Casey and JoJo fame celebrating a birthday. And Kate Flannery, best known from her role in The Office. Yeah, take your cue from her character Meredith on how to party today for your birthday.
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It's coming up.

0: Between the school drop-off, the Target run, and Mom, what's for dinner? Take a little time for you.
1: Yeah. Hit after hit.
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1: This story just made me smile. It's so cute. Hey, it's Laura in for Jillian today with your feel-good story of the day. So an unusual chihuahua was adopted after its owner passed away. The new owner began noticing some rather, well, cat-like behavior from the dog. He would sit in a loaf position with his paws curled under his body like cats do. The adopter then realized, after looking at a photo of the dog from his previous home, that he had grown up with cats. Well, I guess chihuahuas can be copycats too.
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Also performing, Spoon. 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
1: 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I'll tell you coming up before 2 o'clock.
2: They say the holy water's watered down, and this town's lost its faith. Our colors will fade eventually, so if our time is running out, day after day, we'll make the mundane our masterpiece. Oh my, my, oh my, my love, I take one look at you, you're taking me.

0: 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So I hope you can stay up till midnight. I know I can't. Time to double down on some Red Bull.
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We're ready to see Ed this Friday. Join our very own Jillian Bass. She's going to be hanging out at the Northwest Eye Center right off of Memorial Court in Crystal Lake. She'll be there from noon until 2 with your chance to win Ed Sheeran tickets. 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

Happy Wednesday. I know. I took some time off and I've been dying to tell you where I've been the past few days. I think you're going to be excited to hear the news because, you know, I was in the house hunting process. So hint, hint. Yes, I was doing some house stuff. Full up

finally get to share the news with you. I was going to tell you early last week, but I wanted to wait until the keys were in my hand. Yes, you heard that right. Keys are in my hand. I'm officially a homeowner. My boyfriend and I closed on a house last Thursday. We are so excited. I took some time off just to get the house in place and decorated. And also, this is where I'm going to ask you for advice. Any advice, tips that you have for a first-time homeowner, send me a text because I am all up for all of the advice.

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7: 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It's Tina Bree from The Morning Show. 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

Prada is taking fashion out of this world. Literally, the New York Post reports the luxury brand is now designing astronaut clothing for NASA, including a body-hugging suit with built-in ventilation tubes. It's part of Prada's larger space ambitions, which also include helping create spacesuits for upcoming Artemis moon missions. I'm like, okay. Are these going to be available for the public, or do we have to be an astronaut? Because I'm interested to see what

0: old you get, you miss your parents, right? It's Hannah B. If you missed the news earlier, I'm officially a homeowner. Super excited. My boyfriend and I closed on a house last week. And I'm sure you can remember the day, whether it, you know, was a couple of years ago or years and years ago, no matter what, we all went through it, moving out of your parents' house for the first time. And there, you know what? I was a little bit late to the game because I am attached to my mom's hip. She is my world. She's my rock. She's my other half. So it's been challenging not being able to wake up and go downstairs and see my mom. Now, she's 40 minutes away from me, which is not bad at all, but still, like, it's different. And I commuted to college because I didn't want to leave my family yet. They're my biggest supporters. So I've been feeling all of the emotions. This was my childhood home that I lived in for 28 years. It's actually the house that my dad grew up in. So, you know, it's so crazy, but I'm so grateful to be at this point in my life. And if you have any advice for me, please send me a text.
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Chris Brown and Usher taking over Soldier Field in August. 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

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That was your very first time hearing it. Well, let me tell you now, so you could be the one to tell

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10: The severe thunderstorm warning is set to expire at 3:45. However, a severe thunderstorm watch is in effect till 7 p.m. Still more showers into the evening. Tonight, showers likely, temps in the mid to low 70s. Overnight, things should settle down. Temps holding in the upper 60s. I'm Ron Rook with the Star 105.5 Suburban Weather. 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

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They're not available in the United States. I'm like, are you kidding me? Well, I better start booking my airfare to go to Korea because mac and cheese double beef burger from Mickey D's.

0: 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I am a massive Disney lover. Toy Story is my all-time favorite. So you know what I'm going to do this weekend? I'm planning on watching all of the other Toy Stories because it's been a while since I've watched it. So I got to brush up on my Toy Story knowledge.
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3: 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It's Tina Bree from The Morning Show. I had a little mishap with my shoe the other day. The sole of my wedges broke on my way.

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was yesterday years old when I found out that it was play it by ear, not play it by year. So I was off for a few days. My boyfriend and I closed on a house. We're decorating it, doing all of the things. 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
4: I still think my invite to Taylor Swift and Travis Kelce's wedding got lost. Yeah, I know. Me and every other Swiftie in the world. But she's got two bridesmaids. This is what sources are saying. Gigi Hadid and Selena Gomez. And the wedding is supposed to be July 3rd at Madison Square Garden. So, we're in that.

0: Dad is back with Star 105.5. Still trying to figure out what Dad wants for Father's Day? You ask him every year, and every year he says,
1: nothing.
0: Whatever. What Dad really wants is $1,000 cash. Woo-hoo! 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Ooh, yeah. 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
4: Star Suburban Weather.
5: A severe thunderstorm watch remains in effect till 7 p.m. Storms on and off for the rest of the afternoon. Tonight, more storms. Temps dropping from 81 at 6 o'clock to 70 by midnight. Overnight, intermittent clouds, a little calmer, and temps holding in the upper 60s till morning. I'm Ron Rook. That's a look at your Star 105.5 Suburban Weather.
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We're ready to see Ed this Friday. Join our very own Jillian Bass. She's going to be hanging out at the Northwest Eye Center right off of Memorial Court in Crystal Lake. 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

I'm not the only woman that is like this. 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

0: Frame off. 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

0: Is there a piece of advice that you wish someone gave you when you first bought a house? Because I am now a homeowner as of last Thursday, and I'm asking for your advice. Any tips being a new homeowner? Send me a text. Would love to hear your input.
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3: 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They had a really hot bartender we called Patrick Swayze, because he looked like Patrick Swayze, but younger.
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Sold out show. 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

I feel like I have so much to catch you up on because I was off for a couple of days. And remember the whole dilemma, and if you missed it, don't worry, I'll catch you up. 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

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You got him a bottle of cologne last year. The year before, you got him a new tie. You know what he really wants? $1,000 cash. It's dough for Dad. And yes, we have $1,000 for you to win for him right now. 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Breakfast.

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10: We are in a severe thunderstorm watch till 7 p.m. Conditions are ripe for more storms. Tonight, in the middle of the evening, another storm or two should pop up starting around 8 o'clock. Temps will start out in the upper 70s, drop to the low 70s by midnight. Overnight, intermittent clouds, temps in the upper 60s. Tomorrow,

0: windy, humid, with some sun and a high of 84. I'm Ron Roick with the Star 105.5 Suburban Weather. 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

Remember the day you moved out of your parents' house, and maybe it was a while ago, or maybe you're a parent and your child has recently moved out, or you're preparing for them to go off to college. Well, I'm one of those rare ones that stayed at home for as long as I possibly could because I love my family. I'm very close with them. And I even commuted to Elmhurst College when I went to college because I wasn't ready to leave them. So now I am a new homeowner and I'm super excited. But last night, my parents left in the past few days. You know, they were helping us get everything situated and organized. And it hit me, you know, like I grew up in that house for 28 years. It was the house that my dad grew up in. And I'm not, it's different. It's just a different feeling. Like I'd wake up in the morning, get ready for work, walk down the stairs. My mom is sitting down there, give her a hug goodbye, tell her how much I love her. And it's different. And yes, I'm getting choked up. I'm human. We're all human. So it's a process, you know, and no matter if you moved out of your parents' house 20 years ago, or if you're in the position where your baby girl or baby boy is about to leave for college in August, it is full of emotion. So if you have any advice for me,

0: talk about this before, but this year marks my 10-year high school reunion. And now recently, I've been seeing people post about their 10-year high school reunions, but still haven't seen anything about mine. And so many people are like, are you kidding me? You want to go back? And I'm like, yes, of course I want to go back to my high school reunion. I was one of those rare people that loved high school, and no, I wouldn't go back. I mean, I'd go back for the social aspect. But, you know, I also was like the chatty Kathy in the classroom, which makes perfect sense why I talk for a living now.
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Toy Story 5 comes out next Friday, and I'm freaking out. I am a huge Disney lover, but Toy Story is my number one favorite movie. So the one thing is, I'm a little afraid to go see it. And here's the reason why. I'm afraid that I'm going to just spur of the moment book a trip to Disney because I'm going to feel the need to be in Toy Story Land, going on the Slinky ride, all of the things. If you've been to Disney, you know what I'm talking about.

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